Jack Parnell, taken from his album Jack Parnell and his Orchestra Brasiliana, and a little medley of tracks there under the title of Warm Breeze. And two well-known trumpet players in their day there, Kenny Baker and Tommy McQuater. Jack Parnell was a bit of a lad, wasn't he, in his day? Of course, he used to do the Sunday Night London Palladium, and was a very well-known light dance orchestra kind of conductor, but he did get himself in a spot of bother. However, he left a legacy of some very, very good music. The purpose of this next hour is to make you relaxed. If you're of a certain age, perhaps to ring back some memories. And if you're not of a certain age, for you to think, oh, that was really nice. It's just nice music just to relax to. And some of the oldies as well. Like the Platters.

The Platters. I always think the Platters were sort of early soul group in a way. They were a little bit of bebop. They were a little bit of the old, almost barbershop, really, and just ahead of the kind of soul revolution that took place a bit later on. Here at Hospital Radio at Switch, we get asked for them quite frequently, in spite of the fact that it's been a long time since they were well-known, and for that matter, in the musical charts.

Play the Loon. Wasn't that just beautiful? It was taken from a CD, HMV Classics, and Dame Maura Lampany actually playing that there with some other beautiful pieces of piano music. Hospital Radio Switch, this is the Light Programme. You're very welcome, and easy listening music at its very best and as it really used to be. There's Percy Faith with a theme from A Summer Place. 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

Percy Faith, theme from A Summer Place. And for some reason, all my years at Hospital Radio Switch, theme from A Summer Place, my mouth seems to get the muddle with that one. I hope I find you comfortable if you're in hospital at the moment. And if you're listening elsewhere in Ipswich or the world, then I hope your day is going well. And we're here to keep you company 24 hours a day. And we do like getting requests from you. You can contact us via our website, hoi.org.uk, and you'll see all the details on there. And if you're in hospital or elsewhere, you can ring us on our phone number 01473 704 666, and between 8 and 10 leave a message, between 8 and 10 we will play something for you. Now, HOI Light Programme would not be complete without some Bing, would it? Definitely. Where the blue of the night meets the gold of the day.

Bing Crosby, where the blue of the night meets the gold of the day. And of course, many of those songs were war themed, if you like, or romantic because of the war, or sad really because of the war. And certainly that unfortunately does generate quite a bit of music when these events take place. And as we know, these things reoccur as well. Let's have some dance band music now, shall we? I've got one coming up from the BBC Dance Band Orchestra. And the BBC Dance Orchestra originally was formed in 1928. And it really lasted till 1952. It became the BBC Show Band in 1952 and the BBC Big Band in 1964. So we'll have a little bit of wood chopper's ball, and after that we may well, if you are very well behaved, have something that's a little bit more breezy as well.

was me, my necessity, I'd be lost without you. You're the starch in my collar, you're the lace in my shoe. You will always be my necessity, I'd be lost without you. Most men tell love tales.

you're the cream in my coffee. And they did end suddenly in those days, didn't they? That was actually the Jack Hilton Orchestra from 1929. Hospital Radio at Switch, the light programme. John Aubrey here. Only happy to play something from our huge record library of both on the computer, on CD, and also on vinyl. And it enables us to really go from dance band music to, well, the very latest in the charts, but also some cosy favourites like Andy Williams.

0: Andy Williams, Can't Take My Eyes Off For You. And Ronald Reagan described Andy's voice as a national treasure. I think he wasn't far wrong with that, to be honest. It was firstly a hit for Frankie Valli in 1967, but then Andy Williams made it his own a year later. I'm sure Frankie Valli's has long since been forgotten. Now, as a child, I was a worried child. I have to tell you, I used to worry an awful lot. And I was troubled by some of the children's songs that are out there. And you know, when you're a child, your parents or somebody can read you a story and it's fresh, even though you know the ending, you start all over again, as fresh as anything. I'm going to show you something that used to trouble me greatly when I was a child, and let's see if it comes up okay.
1: I know an old lady who swallowed a fly. I don't know why she swallowed a fly.
0: Now I'm worried.
1: I guess she'll die. I know an old lady who swallowed a spider that wriggled and jiggled and tickled inside her. She swallowed a spider to catch the fly, but I don't know why she swallowed the fly. I guess she'll die. I know an old lady who swallowed a bird. Now how absurd to swallow a bird. She swallowed the bird to catch the spider that wriggled and jiggled and tickled inside her. She swallowed the spider to catch the fly, but I don't know why she swallowed the fly. I guess she'll die. I know an old lady who swallowed a cat. Now fancy that, to swallow a cat. She swallowed the cat to catch the bird. She swallowed the bird to catch the spider that wriggled and jiggled and tickled inside her. She swallowed the spider to catch the fly, but I don't know why she swallowed a fly. I guess she'll die. Now I know an old lady who swallowed a dog. Now what a hog to swallow a dog. She swallowed the dog to catch the cat. She swallowed the cat to catch the bird. She swallowed the bird to catch the spider that wriggled and jiggled and tickled inside her. She swallowed the spider to catch the fly, but I don't know why she swallowed the fly. I guess she'll die. Now I know an old lady who swallowed a horse. She's dead, of course.
0: Can you see how I worry now? I used to worry about songs like that. Who was that? Do you recognise the voice? It was the lovely late John Pertwee doing Our Lady. Oh, no, an old lady who swallowed a fly. Back in its day, TV programmes used to be not so edgy. They used to be very, very interesting. And somebody that used to fascinate me was Alan Wicker, typically ex kind of wartime RAF kind of chappy with his moustache. But he had a very, very lovely style of bringing a story out from wherever he was in the world. So here we have Graham DeWilde Orchestra and Wicker's World.

little bit of Wick as well there, and just lovely stuff in its day. Beautiful, beautiful music, and the interesting programmes that he used to push out. Now, two people who got together of a different kind of music, but they really did it well, was Django Reinhardt and Stephanie Grappelli. Mustn't call him Stephanie, must be Stefan Grappelli. And they used to push out some stuff in the old Radio 2 days that was just delicious. You could almost bite lumps out of it. And I've got one here that I know my wife would certainly recognise, because being an EastEnder, her grandmother, she says, was always dancing around to this one, the Lambeth Walk.

The Seekers, I'll Never Find Another You. That was good, easy listening music, wasn't it, back in the day? This is the Hospital Radio Switch Light programme, where we guarantee nothing but lovely, easy listening music, and something that was risque, very risque, I should think, back in, I guess, somewhere about the mid-20s, late-20s. There was some good dance band music around, lots of them. And some of those dance bands, of course, had a name, but the members of those orchestra would then move on and kind of do different bands and appear under different names. But one was the Sydney Lipton and his Grosvenor House Band. Many of the hotels had their own named bands. And in its day, this one was very risque indeed. This, obviously, is a sister track to Minnie the Moocher. This is Sadie the Shaker.

goodness, I enjoyed that one. Sidney Lipton and his Grosvenor House Band and Sadie the Shaker. Naughty, naughty Sadie. The problem is, you end up falling in love, don't you?

Dean Martin. Still falling in love, eh? That's Amore. Hospital Radio Switch, the Light programme. And Lena Horne next with Ray Ellis and his orchestra. Lena Horne never had a hit in the UK. That is to say, you know, a vinyl 45 hit. Not to be found in the hit charts at all. The sleeve notes here from 1964 on this lovely vinyl album, as we have so many good ones here, as I keep saying. Lena Horne is one of the most exciting performers in show business today. A performer's performer, Miss Horne, it's lovely, isn't it, has captivated audiences of professionals just as easily as she has musically hypnotized listeners in the nation's leading supper clubs, on television, in motion pictures, and of course on records.

The Mike Sam Singers, Last of the Summer Wine. Not something that I used to watch, but I know a lot of people did. It was hugely popular. In the day, the Royal Air Force had lots of different bands. They had them in Germany. They had them also for the different regiments. And they even had a Western band. And here is the Royal Air Force Western Band. This particular track is called Out of the Blue, but you'll probably recognise it anyway.

the Western Band of the Royal Air Force. And that's just about it. Hope you've enjoyed this past hour of the HRI Light Programme. I shall be back again very soon with more music from the deep part of our record library, old vinyl, CD, and some of the latest easy listening as well.

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3: From the Sky News Centre at 2, the Prime Minister insists he knows keeping the British people safe is his first priority. Sir Keir Starmer's picked Dan Jarvis to replace John Healey as Defence Secretary after he resigned over military funding, as did Armed Forces Minister Al Carnes. He quit just minutes after this interview.
4: Within the situation, I need to do what is right by the Armed Forces. And if I don't think that's right, then I will absolutely consider my position. And from my perspective at the moment, we have not closed with this deal.
3: Both say the PM wasn't willing to part.

0: with the cash to allow the military to meet the growing threats facing the country. The Prime Minister insists he will provide resources to keep the UK safe. Elsewhere, Donald Trump cancelled planned airstrikes on Iran tonight, saying a peace deal between the two countries could be signed this weekend. But Tehran's foreign ministry says no final conclusion has been reached. School leavers, as well as young people starting university for the first time, are being offered a vaccine against meningitis B in England and Scotland. It follows recent outbreaks, the most serious being in Kent, where two teenagers died. Elon Musk's rocket firm SpaceX will make its stock market debut in the US later in what could be the world's biggest flotation in history. It's expected to be valued at £1.3 trillion on the Nasdaq, making the owner the world's first trillionaire. Nabil Ahmed from Oxfam says that's nothing to celebrate.
1: It's a new peak for just showing how unimaginably unequal our economies have become, but also just how rigged our economy has become.
0: FIFA estimates more than a billion people tuned in to watch the 2026 World Cup opening ceremony and match. Co-host Mexico got off to a winning start, beating South Africa 2-0 at the iconic Azteca Stadium in Mexico City. And Taylor Swift is being inducted into the Songwriters Hall of Fame in the US. The 36-year-old becomes the youngest woman ever given the honour. That's the latest. I'm Barry Weir.

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1: He calls her the chocolate girl.
0: Oh yes, and you'll melt too.
1: She knows she's a chocolate girl. She's broken up and smothered and wrapped up with silver.
0: So now you have to tune in this Saturday at 5 to find out just how sweet Gemma G can be here on Hospital Radio Ipswich, your silver foil wrapped bedside friend.

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3: From the Sky News Centre at 3, the Prime Minister is under pressure after both his Defence Secretary and Armed Forces Minister quit. John Healey and Al Cairns accused Sir Keir Starmer of not committing enough money to the Defence Investment Plan. Dan Jarvis has taken over at the MOD. The PM insists the money he's planning to spend is enough to protect the UK. Conservative leader Kemi Badenoch says she brought the issue up during Prime Minister's questions this week, and the PM's answer left her pretty clear.
4: He was not going to put money into defence to the amount that was required. And I'm sure John Healey sat there listening to the Prime Minister tell me that he was increasing defence funding when he is not.
3: Donald Trump's cancelled planned airstrikes on Iran, saying peace talks have been taken to the highest level of the Iranian leadership and approved. But Tehran's foreign ministry says no final conclusion has been reached. It's hoped the man stabbed in North Belfast on Monday night could be woken from a coma in the next couple of days. The attack triggered violence in the city, while a nurse says she was chased by a gang on her way into work at the Ulster Hospital. First Minister Michelle O'Neill's condemning threats against healthcare workers from

0: ethnic minorities.
1: The issue that we saw over the course of the last number of nights has been pure racism in its vilest form, and we say very clearly no to racism in our society, and I believe that is where the vast majority of people here are good and welcome and inclusive and value those people that work right across all of our sectors.
0: A 14-year-old girl has been charged with three counts of attempted murder after a stabbing at a school in Manchester. Two pupils and a member of staff were injured at the Co-op Academy in Blakely on Tuesday. Elon Musk's SpaceX has priced its shares at $135 each ahead of its stock market debut in New York later. It values the rocket company at £1.3 trillion. Investors will decide when trading begins whether these shares are actually worth that. And three red cards helped kick the World Cup off in Mexico. The co-hosts beat South Africa by 2-0 earlier. That's the latest. I'm Barry Weir.

0: If you cannot sleep, or if you just want to relax in the small hours of the day, then join John Olbra to enjoy the music of, well, yesterday.
1: Such is the change of musical taste. 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Isn't that just beautiful? It kind of tickles your earbuds, if there's such a thing, doesn't it? Absolutely scrummy.
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3: From the Sky News Centre at 4, the Prime Minister insists a key defence funding plan provides the resources the military needs, saying keeping the country safe is his first duty. Dan Jarvis has replaced John Healey, who quit as Defence Secretary yesterday. He said Sir Keir Starmer and the Treasury were unwilling to commit the money needed for defence. Hours later, Armed Forces Minister Al Cairns also resigned. General Sir Richard Barons co-authored the recent Strategic Defence Review.
4: This government has chosen neither to pay for nor implement the review that it agreed only a year ago. What is so disappointing, as you can sense, to the point of anger, is that there was no point doing the review if they're never going to implement it.
3: Iran says it's not yet reached a final conclusion on a peace deal with the United States to end the war. The foreign ministry claims most of the text is finalised, but it accuses Washington of repeatedly shifting its position. The leader of the Ulster Unionist Party has called four men who chased a nurse on her way to work at the Ulster Hospital just outside Belfast traitors to the country. The South Eastern Trust has praised her for bravely insisting and continuing with her shift. There was a stabbing on Monday night in Belfast which led to trouble across the city. A weight loss pill has been approved for use in the UK. The Wegovy tablet could become available privately in weeks for eligible adults. Co-host Mexico are off to a winning start at the World Cup. There for us is Tyrone Francis.
5: In front of a passionate 87,000 supporters, Mexico made the perfect start. Julian Quinones firing the ball through the goalkeeper's leg after 9 minutes. Wall striker Raul Jimenez headed his first ever World Cup goal at the age of 35 in the second half to wrap up the game. South Africa were given two red cards and Mexico collected one.

0: So two goals, three red cards and Mexico celebrating. Fair to say the tournament is off to a flyer.
1: And Scott McTominay missed training through illness ahead of Scotland's opening match against Haiti early on Sunday. The midfielder apparently has an upset stomach. That's the latest. I'm Barry Weir.

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The Time Lord is here. Don't worry about Doctor Who. Our own Hospital Radio Ipswich Time Lord is Marty Wilde, and he's here every afternoon at 3 o'clock in his time machine. 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
3: From the Sky News Centre at 5, the Prime Minister insists he knows keeping the British people safe is his first duty. So Keir Starmer's picked Dan Jarvis to replace John Healey as the Defence Secretary after he resigned over military funding, as did Armed Forces Minister Al Carnes. He quit just minutes after this interview.
4: Within the situation, I need to do what is right by the armed forces. And if I don't think that's right, then I will absolutely consider my position. And from my perspective at the moment, we have not closed with this deal.
3: Both say the PM wasn't willing to part with the cash to allow the military to meet the growing threats facing the country. The Prime Minister insists he'll provide resources to keep the UK safe. Elsewhere, Donald Trump cancelled planned strikes on Iran, saying a peace deal between the two countries could be signed this weekend. But Tehran's foreign ministry says no final conclusion has been reached. School leavers, as well as young people starting university for the first time, are being offered a vaccine against meningitis B in England and Scotland. It follows recent outbreaks, the most serious being in Kent, where two teenagers died. Elon Musk's rocket firm SpaceX will make its stock market debut in the US later in what could be the world's biggest flotation in history. It's expected to be valued at £1.3 trillion, making its owner the first trillionaire. Nabil Ahmed, Oxfam's Director of Economic and Racial Justice, says that's nothing to celebrate.
5: It's a new peak for just showing how unimaginably unequal our economies have become, but also just how rigged our economy has become.
3: FIFA estimates more than a billion people tuned in to watch the 2026 World Cup opening ceremony and match. Co-host Mexico got off to a winning start, beating South Africa 2-0. And Taylor Swift has been inducted into the Songwriters Hall of Fame in the US. The 36-year-old becomes the youngest woman ever given the honour. That's the latest. I'm Barry Weir.

0: Wide awake right now, that makes at least two of us. Hello, I'm Derek Holman with another programme of music and humorous chat. Welcome to you all. If you're comfortable, we can get started.
1: Okay.
2: Hello, hello, hello, hello, hello, hello, hello, hello, hello, hello, hello, hello, hello, hello, hello, hello, hello, hello, hello, hello, hello, hello, hello, hello, hello, hello, hello, hello, hello, hello, hello, hello, hello, hello, hello, hello, hello,
3: hello, hello,
0: good morning, everybody. If you can't sleep and wondering what to do next, why not join our party for the following 58 minutes? We have wakey-wakey music and complimentary chat just for you. The most terrifying word in nuclear physics may be whoops, but here at Hospital Radio Ipswich, we offer the most comforting five words, which are, this is the Insomniac's Toolkit.
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The Little River Band. And that's one of their big non-hits, really. Facing a crowd. Oh, good morning to you, wherever you may be. Is it good morning, good evening? I don't know what a time of day it is. It's that in-between period, isn't it? Between midnight and dawn and... Anyway, it might be early in the morning, but boy, have we got some good tracks for you coming up shortly. And we have the programme. It's just tailor-made for you. You know, we've worked hard at this. Well, that's the story I'm pushing out this morning anyway. Take care. Here's Alicia Dixon.

0: I'm feeling quite breathless after that. How about you? I can feel my heartbeat going like mad. The Speedy 3 contest will be along a couple of tracks time, most probably, whereby we try to outwit ourselves answering three pretty simple questions, really, for this time of day. They're general knowledge, and it's the quickest way of deciding if we're all still really sort of with it and awake.
1: 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The number is 6666, and that equates to Ipswich 704666.
0: You can also place your requests by dialing *800 from your Hospedia device, and that's free of charge. Let's go off and listen to 10 Sharp. They're pointing an accusing finger right at you.

There's a song sung with intent there, all the way from Holland. Now, formed in London in 1970, the Queen Band consisted of Freddie Mercury, lead vocals and piano, Brian May, lead guitar and vocals, Roger Taylor, drums and vocals, and John Deacon, the bass guitar. Queen's earliest works were influenced by progressive rock and heavy metal, but the band gradually ventured into more conventional and radio-friendly works by incorporating further styles such as pop rock. Before forming Queen, Brian May and Roger Taylor played together in a band named Smile. Freddie Mercury, then known by his birth name of Frock Bulsara, was a fan of Smile and encouraged them to experiment with more elaborate stage and recording techniques. Mercury joined the band in 1970, suggested Queen as the new brand name, and adopted his familiar stage name at the same time. For you, we have Queen with, well, They're Trying to Break Free. I want to be free, in fact.

0: We were all feeling very, very depressed this morning. You've all come in and you've cheered us all up, and it's absolutely brilliant. You do a wonderful job. I'd like to take this opportunity to say thanks very much for all that you do for all the patients in hospital.
1: And before you say, how do they manage that at this hour of the day? That was recorded yesterday, all right? You believe me, don't you? Now, the Speedy 3 contest, as I think I mentioned earlier on, will be along shortly. So this is where we sort of pit our brains against a couple of general knowledge questions without disturbing our fellow patients, of course. So don't yell too loudly if you win. There are no prizes, unfortunately, no certificates, just the satisfaction of knowing you've outwitted everybody else. And don't forget, if you can struggle, I use the word loosely, to your Hospeedy device and dial or push buttons that say star 800, you can get your name in the queue for this evening for a request play between 8pm and midnight. No, 10 o'clock, in fact, thinking about it. Midnight's when we start to worry about this programme. OK, you can also send your emails, contributions, suggestions and comments to us at ITPeople. It's ITPeople. It's Insomniac's Toolkit. 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

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We look forward to hearing from you. Which popular district is question one? I forgot to announce the Speedy 3 tonight. I'm racing ahead of you, so just sit back, relax, get your headphones nice and comfortable. And here's question one. Which popular district of Paris is dominated by street artists and the Basilica of Sacré-Cœur? Second question. Who wrote the tale of Peter Rabbit and the Tailor of Gloucester? Oh. Question three, the last question. In which English county are Maiden Castle and Corfe Castle? So they're the three. We'll be coming back. We can wrestle with those for about five or six tracks, actually. We'll come back and give you the answers later in the programme. So you haven't got to worry too much about getting correct answers right now. As they say in Australia, no sweat, cobber. So take it easy, relax, enjoy the music. It's Ashton Gardner and Dyke next. And this is Billy and his piano.

0: Yeah, Billy. I'm not too sure who Billy was, but that's his piano anyway. Now, at this particular point, we like to send greetings to our listeners all over the world, isn't it? They know, must probably could be ex-patients of the hospital for all we know, but we know that people continue to listen after they leave here and mention it to their friends and relatives, etc., etc. And we know we've got listeners around the globe, so I say to you, good morning, good evening, good lunchtime, good tea time, whatever it the time happens to be wherever you are on this wonderful globe. Don't forget that even if you happen to be 1,000 miles away from us or more, you can still phone up and request a tune just to remind you of the good old days. 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

They mean that, don't they? Something in your eyes from Steps. Now we've come across a management decision. The leader of a Japanese cult who tells fortunes by reading the souls of his followers, Feet, has resigned on the advice of God. Hogan Fanuga, leader of the Hona Hanu Singapore movement, says that voices from heaven told him to step down on New Year's Day. The cult is facing allegations of fraud totalling £337 million, or the equivalent of. Yeah, it's a bit dodgy that, I think. He's had a call from head office, hasn't he, saying, pack it in, mate. Let's go off and listen to Amy MacDonald. And she says, this is the life, and I believe her.

0: about that one. Now, if you think we should wake up to a missed idea here on the Insomniacs Toolkit, please email us on itpeople@gmx.com. Love to hear from you. Love to put what you think is an overlooked opportunity to rights. Now, we've discovered a story here, 20 years old, and we thought, oh, we'd dig this out again because it looks rather interesting. It just goes to prove the folly of mankind, or personkind, I suppose we have to say these days, don't we? A man was admitted to hospital in the United Arab Emirates in the first few hours of the new millennium after he swallowed his false teeth while breaking his fast at the end of the holy month of Ramadan. Mr. Rafiq, an Indian, was taken to hospital in Abu Dhabi, where doctors took 3 hours to remove the dental bridge from his throat. Oh, dear. Muslims obviously fast from dawn to sunset during Ramadan, and that takes place every year. Well, what have we got next for you? I'm not totally sure. Yes, I have. I think it might be a touch of the old Andrew Golds. He's saying, thank you for being a friend.
1: Thank you for being a friend.
0: Told you so.

0: you'd like a request played this evening on Hospital Radio at Switch, give us a call on the internal telephone. The number is 6666, and that equates to Ipswich 704666.
1: You can also place your requests by dialing star 800 from your Hospedia device, and that's free of charge. And don't forget, says he, trying to sort of muffle himself by not using a microphone, you can still phone up and ask for requests after you leave the hospital, as well as being a patient within it. OK, well, that's immediate notice. Here we have the answers to the Speedy 3. Have you been found these lot easy? I think they're relatively easy compared with what we normally have. But anyway, let's see how you've done. Question one was, which popular district of Paris is dominated by the street artists and the Basilica of Sacré-Cœur? And that's altogether Montmartre. Softly, of course, Montmartre. Question two, who wrote the tale of Peter Rabbit and the Tailor of Gloucester? Well, that's Beatrix Potter. And lastly, the third question, in which English county are Maiden Castle and Corfe Castle? Well, they're both in Dorset. So there we are. Hopefully you got 3 out of 3 and you're feeling somewhat fulfilled. I hope you are, anyway. I think you've done very well if you've done 3 out of 3 at this hour. Yes. Just think what you can accomplish when the sun comes up. Yeah, you might even get to go home. Who knows? So, work at it. Work at it. That's our motto.

Christopher Cross. He used to be a school teacher, you know. So that was Strictly Like the Wind. No, Ride Like the Wind is the correct title. OK, a 16-year-old volunteer fireman has been arrested and accused of starting 13 fires in 3 months. A spokesman for the police in the Austrian village of St. Gjörgen and de Gussen said the suspect had shown great enthusiasm in putting out the fires that he started. And lastly, a bit of an embarrassment here, I suppose, for all the sort of radio DJs, although on HRI here we insist that we're presenters rather than DJs. But anyway, somewhat besides the point when you get round to basics like this. A radio DJ had to miss his show last week after he caught himself in his trouser zip. Oh, tears are coming to my eyes. Rick Jackson, who presents The Breakfast Show on Hampshire's Power FM, said there was nothing I could do. It was stuck fast. A co-presenter held the fault. While Rick was bandaged up at the Queen Alexandra Hospital in Cosham. Here's Steve Hall to get me out of trouble, telling us all about Heartbeat. I shall listen with intent and try to wipe up these tears from my eyes. I shall look at breakfast shows in a completely new light.

There we go, Steve Hall. Now, from the Shropshire Star, 51 ensuite bedrooms, complete with remote control, television and hospital tray. Yep, that's what it says. And this is definitely status quo. Caroline.

0: Ah, that must be the milkman dropping off the milk for the breakfast crew. That signals to me it's time to say thank you for your company. I'll be back at the same time, same place tomorrow. Now, don't forget you can get your request played between 8 and 10 tonight by dialing star 800 or Ipswich 704666. 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
4: From the Sky News Centre at 6, the Prime Minister insists the money he's planning to spend on defence is enough to protect the UK. His comments come after John Healey resigned as Defence Secretary, claiming planned funding falls well short of what's required at a dangerous time. Dan Jarvis is replacing him. Education Secretary Bridget Phillipson says they're making the right choices.
5: We are investing record amounts into defence, the biggest uplift in funding since the Cold War, alongside big investment in schemes and programmes and initiatives that will protect our country and keep us safe for many years into the future. And I'm sorry that John won't be with us as we take that forward.
4: Donald Trump's cancelled planned airstrikes on Iran, saying peace talks have been taken to the highest level of the Iranian leadership and approved. The US president claims a deal to end the war could be signed within days, but Tehran's foreign ministry says no final conclusion has been reached. US correspondent Mark Stone says it was a day of extremes.
6: A day that started with him threatening to carry out a third night of strikes. To the end of the day, with a peace deal is done, the vice president, J.D. Vance, could be in Europe by the weekend signing.
4: It's hoped the man stabbed in North Belfast on Monday night could be woken from a coma in the next couple of days. The attack triggered violence in the city, with reports healthcare workers from ethnic minorities are being targeted. School leavers are being offered a vaccine against meningitis B in England and Scotland. It follows recent outbreaks, the most serious being in Kent, where two teenagers died. FIFA believe more than a billion people tuned in to watch the World Cup opening ceremony and match. Co-host Mexico beat South Africa 2-0, while South Korea got past the Czech Republic 2-1. And Taylor Swift has become the youngest ever woman to be inducted into the Songwriters Hall of Fame in the US. She was joined by Alanis Morissette and Kenny Loggins. That's the latest. I'm Kat Suave.

you in the mornings with all the greatest hits and everything you need to know to get you through the day. The Mark Ely Breakfast Show. It's right here every morning.

What a beautiful pop record that is. Belinda Carlisle, We Dream the Same Things, We Want the Same Things. It's Hospital Radio, starting this hour then on The Breakfast Show. Morning, Mark Healy with you. Played you Soul Asylum and Runaway Train before that. Right, on the way then, I have music to play for you from the Lightning Seeds. Remember those guys from the 90s? And a beautiful song from Dan and Shay featuring Justin Bieber. The song is called 10,000 Hours. I'll get that on in the next 10 minutes. And of course, we're all about the eclectic mix of music that we have in our record library, something we are very, very proud of, my friends. But also, we are here for you guys, the patients, the staff and the visitors at the hospital. And it's all about the request show. This is basically where we hand the radio control over to you guys. You are choosing the songs on our evening request shows, 8 through till 10 weekdays. And of course, on Sunday night, you can get your favourite song played on the request show. And as we're friends, if you don't tell anybody, I will tell you how you can get ahead of the game and get your request played on the request show this evening. Something I would love to do, and I will, in the next few minutes. So stick around. I will tell you how after the Rolling Stones.

What a beautiful record. Dan and Shay featuring Justin Bieber and 10,000 Hours on The Breakfast Show here from your bedside friend, Hospital Radio. Morning. Mark with you, playing your eclectic mix as you spread your toast. Stick your milk in your tea, whatever you're doing. Or if you're still just waking up and you're a little bit drowsy-eyed, like me, because I'm not really a morning person, which is a bit strange considering I present The Breakfast Show. But you know what? It's a pleasure, my friends, a pleasure. And speaking of pleasures, shortly I will play you The Beautiful South, a beautiful track from those guys called A Little Time. I think you know the one I mean. And right now, I kind of feel the need to play something from the 90s, a classic pop record to wake us up and open up those eyes. And this one should do the trick. Lightning Seeds now, and Lucky You.

You know what? It's been a few years since I played that one. Lightning Seeds, Unlucky You. Everyone remembers the Lightning Seeds, but they don't tend to remember that song because there was lots of big songs in their repertoire, but somehow, and I don't know why, that one seems to get forgotten. So nice to bring that one back on the playlist. Hello, Mark with you on The Breakfast Show. It's your bedside friend. It's Hospital Radio. Hey, thanks for tuning in. Hope your ears are enjoying the song so far. If not, I guarantee that there's something for everybody on this show. We play an eclectic mix of music, and many have said that we hold the best, and we do like to boast about it. We do. We hold the best record library of music anywhere in Suffolk. In fact, I would probably say in East Anglia. Hundreds of thousands of songs, from vinyls to tapes to the latest digital music. We have got them all. And if you want to put us to the test, here we go. Grab a pen and some paper, a banana skin, something to write on. Not your bed sheets, though. I really don't want to. I don't want to take responsibility for that, you know. I'll be in trouble. But make a note of this number, star 800. It's the free phone number you can call from your bedside, from that white telephone. 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You'll find us there too. And if you've got one of those really clever smart speakers, you can just shout at it, play Hospital Radio Ipswich. And you know what? It will do exactly that. But those are the numbers you need. Call us up any time of the day. Leave us a message on our voicemail service. Speak clearly with your name, your request and your ward that you're on. Or if you're at home, tell us whatever you like. You can tell us what the weather's like outside if you want. I don't mind. But do leave us your request, your favourite song. And if you want to dedicate it to someone, give us the details and then tune into the request show tonight from 8 o'clock to hear your requests. Thank you for doing that.

What a song that is. The Beautiful South and A Little Time on your bedside friend, Hospital Radio. Morning, it's Mark with you. Waking up with you, probably. Unless, of course, you've been up for hours and I don't know. Some people do. Some people get up really early, go to bed, have a... Are you one of these people like a lot of people do in Europe, where you have a little siesta in the afternoon? I've been doing that recently and you know what? I feel so much better for it. I can totally see why people grab a nap for an hour around 3 o'clock in the afternoon. And it used to frustrate me when I was on holiday. I was thinking, oh, the bakery's shut for an hour. Why are people sleeping? It's the daytime. I totally get it now. I totally get it now. Why wouldn't you? Now, moving on, we are all about the music, so let's play some more. And from her debut album, you may well have heard a while back that this particular lady came into my show. She's done a couple of live broadcasts, a couple of live sets right here in the Hospital Radio studios. Her name is Jade Magine. She's not long released, well, I say fairly recently released her debut album, which is called 2060. And if you don't know Jade, she appeared on The Voice. She got to the semi-finals on Team Kylie. I was really hoping, being a friend of mine, that she might have just sorted me out there and maybe we could have gone for coffee with Kylie, you know? I'd love to know how she takes her coffee. Not that I'm going to find out. Anyway, we digress. But Jade is so, so talented. A beautiful, soulful voice. And from Ipswich herself, do support her. Listen to her debut album. There's loads of her tracks on streaming music sites. You can find her on YouTube. You can find her pretty much anywhere. iTunes. Have a listen to some of her tracks. They're so emotional and they're very much from the heart. Taken from that debut album, 2060. This is the beautiful Jade Magine. I hope you enjoy it.

Love that song. Shake It Up, Jade Magine from her debut album, 2060, which is available pretty much everywhere now. Support your local talent in Suffolk. It's a good, good tune. Now, welcome to The Breakfast Show. Thank you for tuning in. There is so much going on, by the way, on Hospital Radio today. From, well, there's just loads going on. From 7 o'clock tonight, you will find Derek Holman here with another stretch. Basically, Derek does pretty much what we all do. We go and delve deep in the record library, find some of the best here at Hospital Radio, and we play all those songs. And Derek knows a lot about music. Tim is here a bit later on this morning from 10 o'clock with the library. Equally as good. Tim has been here a very long time and he knows where to find the tracks. He knows where to find the hits and he will play them 10 o'clock this morning here on your bedside friends. Right, it's a song that I always thought was produced and sung just for magicians. Turns out it's not. Steve Miliband on the Hospital Radio Breakfast Show. This is Abracadabra.

wake up to something new in the mornings. With all the greatest hits. And everything you need to know to get you through the day. The Mark Ely Breakfast Show. It's right here every

the King of Pop on Hospital Radio Breakfast, Michael Jackson and Billie Jean. Hello, it's Mark with you. If you'd like to get a request on the show for tonight for our evening request program, 8 through till 10, you can do so right now by calling star 800 Ipswich 704 666. Leave us a message on the voicemail service and we will pick those up a bit later on in the day and we will make sure that your requests are played on the show this evening. We'd love you to get involved because that's what we're here for. And speaking of getting involved, keep your eyes peeled because the latest Hospital Radio Guide and Hospital Radio Information Magazine is out and about. You will find it on the wards, you will find it in South Wards Reception, round North Wards. And if you can't find a copy, ask one of the nurses, pop your head round at the nurses' station and ask them if they've got a copy. If they haven't, they will call us and we will bring one down to you. And it's well worth a look because not only can you find out all about your favourite local hospital radio presenters, you can even see a picture and put a face to the name, but also lots of stuff to keep you entertained throughout the day, including word searches, competitions, and lots of stuff about Suffolk, because it's a beautiful place that we live, and there's loads of information all about it in that guide. So do pick yourself up a copy. It's absolutely gratis, absolutely free to you. Well worth picking up a copy. Right, let's continue with the music then. Good song this. The Killers and Caution on Hospital Radio Breakfast. Good morning, you. You're looking good. Hope you don't mind me saying.

0: what an absolute beautiful record. The Everly Brothers and All I Have to Do Is Dream, one of my mum's favourite songs of all time. And you can see why. Absolutely beautiful, that record. Really love it. Now, coming up before the news headlines, which are here at the top of the hour, I will play music from Shania Twain. And shall I tell you what else, or shall I just leave it as a surprise? Maybe I'll make you wait just a sec.
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what a tune that is. 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Classic country music there from Shania Twain on The Breakfast Show, Morning Hospital Radio. So much to look forward to today, you know. Don't forget, our man is here at 1 o'clock today. Why would you not join Chris Thorne and the Lunchtime Jukebox? 1 through till 2, he's got all the best music to get you through lunchtime. Probably comes with a small warning that you will probably sort of tap your feet, maybe burst into song, and certainly it will put a smile on your face. And then why not join Patrick Ease? He's here with a gentle breeze from 4 through till 5, taking you kind of up to tea time, and then you've just got a couple of hours to wait until the evening request show. So much going on, you would know exactly what is going on if you had a copy of that patient guide. So all the more reason to grab one, because our current schedule is situated in there. You will find out exactly what's going on at Hospital Radio at all times of the day, because there's something special, there's something for everybody, and there's definitely something for you. Just saying. Right, news headlines are coming up at the top of the hour. Right now, gonna play this. He still doesn't know how to spell his name right, but we'll let him off because he does a blinding good pop song. This is The Weeknd.

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3: From the Sky News Centre at 7, the Prime Minister insists a key defence funding plan does provide the resources the military needs. Dan Jarvis has replaced John Healey, who quit as Defence Secretary yesterday. He accused Sir Keir Starmer of being unwilling to commit the money needed for defence. Armed Forces Minister Al Carnes also resigned. General Sir Richard Barons co-authored the Strategic Defence Review.
4: This government has chosen neither to pay for nor implement the review that it agreed only a year ago. What is so disappointing is that there was no point doing the review if they're never going to implement it.
3: Iran says it's not yet reached a final conclusion on a peace deal with the US to end the war. Earlier, Donald Trump claimed talks have been brought to the highest level of leadership and approved. He told reporters he's even thinking about when it'll be signed.
5: The Strait will officially open as soon as we sign, which could be soon, very soon, maybe over the weekend. In Europe, I won't be able to be there, but JD will be there, Vice President, and some of the people.
3: A 14-year-old girl's due in court later, charged with three counts of attempted murder after an alleged knife attack at a school in Manchester. Two students and a member of staff were injured in Blakely on Tuesday. School leavers and university starters are going to be offered a meningitis B vaccine in England and Scotland. It'll require two doses starting from July. Elon Musk's rocket firm SpaceX will make its stock market debut in the US later in what could be the world's biggest flotation in history. It's expected to be valued at £1.3 trillion, potentially making its owner the world's first trillionaire. And Mexico got their World Cup off to a perfect start in front of a home crowd, but it wasn't without its controversies. The host nation beat South Africa 2-0 in a match in which three red cards were handed out. That's the latest. I'm Kat Suave.

bedside Friendly's Hospital Radio. Welcome to Friday's Breakfast Show, where you will find an eclectic mix of music, probably the most eclectic mix of music you'll find anywhere on a radio station. Kicking off this hour then, the legend that is Chris Rea on the beach, and I also played you The Weeknd. Hello, it's Mark with you then, telling you all about what you can expect from Friday here at Hospital Radio, including tonight's request show. You can be involved in that, and I will tell you how very, very soon. So do me a favour, can you just stick around for a few minutes, and I will tell you all about that. And of course, great music to entertain you. I have on the way The Carpenters, Karen Ramirez, and Tones and I, all on the way in this hour. But right now, it's Elton John. Don't

What a beautiful track. Not played that in ages. Karen Ramirez, Looking for Love. On Your Bedside Friend, it's Hospital Radio, Friday morning's breakfast show. Hello, you're with Mark. Hope you're enjoying your breakfast and that your stay in hospital so far has been a safe and pleasant one. Now, coming up then, we'll tell you how you can get involved in tonight's request show, tonight from 8 o'clock. Basically, this is where we hand over the radio control to you guys, because we're here for you guys, the patients, the staff, and pretty much the visitors, anyone who makes Ipswich Hospital, Ipswich Hospital. We are here for you, my friends, and it's all about the request show from 8 o'clock tonight. John Cordell and the team are here with something for the weekend. Basically, if you'd like to get kind of ahead of the pile, you can call us now from your bedside phone, pick it up, free of charge, call us on star 800, or you can call us Ipswich 704 666. Speak clearly on our voicemail service with your name, the request that you'd like. You know what? Doesn't have to be a song for you. It could be a dedication for a newfound friend on the ward. It could be for a nurse or a member of staff that's kind of gone the extra mile to do that little bit more to make your stay in hospital a bit more pleasant. Or it's just an absolute banger and you want to hear it on the radio. You don't really need a reason, but all you need to do is call us, star 800 from your phone beside your bed, and request a song. Tune into Hospital Radio tonight, something for the weekend, the Friday night request show with John and the team here from 8 o'clock, and I guarantee you won't be disappointed. On the way then, Pussycat Dolls to play for you, and a classic from Phil Collins, one of my favourites from him, and right now, Legends, the Carpenters on the Breakfast Show, Hospital Radio. We've only-

easily my favourite track from The Carpenters. We've only just begun on Friday's breakfast show here at Hospital Radio. Hope you're doing well. An eclectic mix of music for this hour, I can guarantee that. From the Pussycat Dolls to Phil Collins to something from the 70s that I guarantee is going to get your feet tapping. Well, hopefully anyway, that's my kind of promise to you. We'll do our best to make that happen very soon. And don't forget, there's so much to look forward to on Friday's lineup here at Hospital Radio. From 10 o'clock, Tim's here with another edition of The Library. Basically, he's delved deep into our record library, the hundreds of thousands of titles that we have in that record library. And he's picked out a series of the best, and he'll bring you 60 minutes of some of the best music from our record library from 10 o'clock this morning. Patrick Eads here from 4 with another gentle breeze, and Stu's here from 6 with the 80s mix. All on the way on Friday here at Hospital Radio after Phil Collins.

your bedside friend. Friday's Hospital Breakfast Show. It's Mark with you, playing Phil Collins and Another Day in Paradise. Such an emotional song when you listen to the lyrics. And it's quite memorable for me because I remember my first junior school assembly, and I really fancied one of the girls in my class. Her name was Emily, and I thought, you know what? I really need to do well, and I need to put myself forward for an important part of this kind of production. And not only did I manage to take Emily out for what I think was at the time, a 39p hamburger from McDonald's, I also managed to bag myself a new mountain bike from my mum, which I needed for the production. So all round, it was quite successful. And I thought, I'm feeling quite proud of myself. And then Peter Green came in from Sunday's request show and said, oh, I've seen Phil Collins live like 3 times, and I've seen Genesis like 10,000 times. And I'm like, yeah, okay, top trumps, you win.

Your bedside friend. Friday morning then, it's the breakfast show with Mark. Something to wake you up there. Pussycat Dolls or PCD, depending on what kind of era you were born in. And the track called React. Probably woken you up. Hopefully you didn't spill your orange juice or your tea. If you did, apologies. Blame it all on me. Just tell the nurses it was my fault. I played something too loud and food and drink went flying. It's all my fault. We'll sign a disclaimer and everything, or, you know, it's all good. Now, something you do need to get your hands on, if I, you can probably hear it right here, is the latest hospital radio guide. It's full of information about your hospital and, of course, your local friendly hospital radio service. 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It also has lots of features about your favourite hospital radio presenters, and from your ears to your eyes, there are pictures of the presenters. 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Just ask and we will get one to you. That number, though, star 800, will also get you through to us on the request show tonight. John Cordell and the team are here with Friday's request show, something for the weekend. We are here from 8 o'clock taking your requests. 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All you need to do is tune in to the request show from 8 o'clock tonight and listen to your tune. Simple, my friends, simple. Right, we continue with some more great music, and there's plenty more where that came from. An eclectic mix for your Friday morning breakfast show. Right now, Savage Garden, To the Moon and Back on Hospital Radio.

Your bedside friend playing an eclectic mix of music for Friday morning. This is The Breakfast Show. Mark Ely with you. Hope you're enjoying the songs. News on the way at the top of the hour. And right now, played you New Shoes and I Can't Wait. And before that, we're friends. I'm not going to lie to you. It wasn't the version of Savage Garden to the Moon and Back that I was expecting. But you know what? Every day's a school day, my friends. I hope you enjoyed it. It's an eclectic mix of music, I did warn you. And a little while ago, we played you Edwyn Collins, A Girl Like You. And right now, if I was to say to you, I'm going to play Tapao on the radio, you'll be thinking to yourself, ooh, is that China in Your Hands song? No. No, it's not. It's the other one that everybody forgets. One of the best songs from Tapao in the 80s. And we love it here on Your Bedside Friend. This is Heart and Soul.

track Fleetwood Mac and Everywhere on Friday's Breakfast Show here on Hospital Radio. Don't forget then, if you want to get your request on the request show tonight, John Cordell and the team here live at your bedside from 8 o'clock this evening. 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Derek's here from 7 o'clock tonight with another stretch, some more great music at your bedside. And if 80s music is your thing, from 6 o'clock, Stu is here with another 80s mix. Right, let's get you something from Mabel now. News headlines on the way at the top of the hour.

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3: From the Sky News Centre at 8, the Prime Minister is under further pressure after four resignations from the Ministry of Defence. John Healey quit as Defence Secretary, followed by the Armed Forces Minister Al Carnes and two ministerial aides. They're accusing Keir Starmer of being unwilling and unable to invest enough in the military to keep the country safe. The UK economy shrank slightly in April as the effects of the Iran war hit spending. GDP contracted by 0.1%, according to data from the Office for National Statistics. Business Secretary Peter Kyle says overall, Labour has overseen an era of economic growth.
4: Today the growth figures came out. Again, we got to 0.7%, which is an increase, a multiple increase on what forecasters thought was possible. It is a sustained increase also since the last growth figures, so we have had growth consistently this year.
3: Iran says it hasn't reached a final decision on a deal with the US to end the war. Last night, President Trump claimed again an agreement was imminent and had already been approved by Tehran. Around a million young people will be offered a meningitis B vaccine in England and Scotland. The double dose will be offered to those in year 13 and anyone under the age of 25 heading to university in the autumn. Elon Musk's rocket company SpaceX will make its Wall Street debut later today. It could be the world's biggest flotation in history, with an expected value of £1.3 trillion. The listing could make Mr. Musk, who's already the world's richest man, a trillionaire. Former hedge fund manager Professor Patrick Boyle explains what the appeal is for investors.
5: You ask anyone why they're investing, they don't say, oh, well, I've gone through the accounts, Grok is the best AI or anything like that. They say, never bet against Elon.
3: And the World Cup has begun with an opening match which saw more red cards than goals. Mexico beat South Africa 2-0, but three players were sent off in the second half. That's the latest. I'm Kat Suave.

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This is Mark Healy playing your favourite music down there on the wards from our vast selection of records. 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

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If you'd like to get in touch today, 01473 704 666. It's 6666 on the internal phone line. Leave us a message and let us know what you want to say, and hopefully we'll be speaking to you on air very soon.

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It's Mark with you on The Breakfast Show. 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Derek is here every day of the week from 7 o'clock with another edition of The Stretch, some of the best music from our record library. 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

0: Bedside Friend. 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Mark with you on The Breakfast Show this Friday morning. I hope you're well. 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The Request Show is on with John Cordell. 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
1: 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That's the Monday Music Mix, Monday evenings at 8, with me, Stephen Foster, here on Hospital Radio Ipswich. I do hope you can join me.

Waking you up in style on The Breakfast Show. This is Hospital Radio Ipswich. Good morning. Mark Ely keeping you company and pressing play on those big, happy, feel-good songs. Now, watch out if you're out and about for the green machine here at Ipswich Hospital. Rather than getting something out, put it in a can or a plastic bottle. Recycling them gains you points through the app, then discounted off products in Ipswich Hospital shops. And there's a battery recycling point outside the Unison office opposite Somersham Ward by the north entrance here at Ipswich Hospital. The green machine out and about here at Ipswich Hospital.

0: 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You can leave us a message on our voicemail service right now by calling 01473 704 666. Let us know where you're listening, how you're listening, and who your dedication is for. 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

0: That's about it from today's breakfast show. It was so much fun. We will do it all over again tomorrow. Same time, same place. Take care. 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
2: From the Sky News Centre at 9, the Prime Minister insists he knows keeping the British people safe is his first duty. Sir Keir Starmer's picked Dan Jarvis to replace John Healey as Defence Secretary after he resigned over military funding. He was joined by Armed Forces Minister Al Carnes, who quit just minutes after this interview.
3: Within the situation, I need to do what is right by the Armed Forces. And if I don't think that's right, then I will absolutely consider my position. And from my perspective at the moment, we have not closed with this deal.
2: They both say the Prime Minister isn't willing to invest enough in defence to meet the growing threats that face the UK. The financial effects of the Iran war led to the economy shrinking slightly in April. GDP was down by 0.1% as fuel price rises hit spending. The US president has once again set expectations high for a peace deal with Iran. Donald Trump says an agreement has been approved by Tehran's leadership, but they say no conclusion has been reached. School leavers, as well as young people starting university, are being offered a vaccine against meningitis B in England, Wales and Scotland. It follows deadly outbreaks in Kent and Reading. Three red cards were dished out as co-host Mexico beat South Africa 2-0 in the opening game at the World Cup. The other hosts, Canada, take on Bosnia and Herzegovina later, and the USA face Paraguay overnight. Former FIFA advisor Michael Hirschman says football's soared in popularity in America since the last World Cup was held there in 1994.
4: It wasn't amongst the top 20 popular sports. Now it's the third most popular sport in our country. More children are playing soccer here than baseball in school. And so the excitement is palpable.
2: And Taylor Swift has become the youngest ever woman to be inducted into the Songwriters Hall of Fame in the US. She was joined by Alanis Morissette and Kenny Loggins. That's the latest. I'm Kat Suave.

A very warm welcome to you. I'm Stephen Foster here for another edition of Album Tracking. Each edition we have a different theme, and this time round it's classic instrumentals like this to kick things off from the Allman Brothers Bands.

from 1973, the Allman Brothers Bands with Jessica off their album Brothers and Sisters here on Hospital Radio Ipswich. Familiar to viewers of the Top Gear TV programme, that's been used for years and years on that particular show as the signature tune, and what a great one it is too. I'm Stephen Foster, doing some album tracking on HRI, playing you some classic instrumentals. This next one is from an album which celebrated the 80th birthday of harmonica legend Larry Adler. It was called The Glory of Gershwin, featured so many star names, including Chris de Burgh, Elvis Costello, Peter Gabriel, Elton John, Meat Loaf, also Carly Simon, Sting, a long list of top names and singing songs associated with Gershwin. The album also included this tremendous instrumental featuring Larry Adler and George Martin getting co-billing as well on this, Gershwin's Rhapsody in Blue.

I always think of the Big Apple, New York City, when I hear that, probably because it was featured in the Woody Allen film Manhattan. Larry Adler and George Martin there with George Gershwin's Rhapsody in Blue from the album The Glory of Gershwin, which was a tribute to the great living legend Larry Adler in celebration of his 80th birthday. Sadly, Larry no longer with us, but his wonderful harmonica playing lives on. Back to the rock music now. We opened the show with the Allman Brothers Band with Jessica. This one was from the previous year and was a big UK hit for the Edgar Winter Group. This is Frankenstein.

A classic rock instrumental on album tracking from the Edgar Winter Group, Frankenstein, here on Hospital Radio Ipswich. From the Netherlands, here come Focus, Hocus Pocus.

Dutch band Focus from their second album, Focus 2, released in 1970. Hocus Pocus, in more recent times, that was used on the soundtrack to the Edgar Wright film Baby Driver, and he used that to great effect as well. This is Hospital Radio Ipswich, where album tracking, looking at some instrumentals this time round. I had to include an excerpt from this next album, which Mike Oldfield made when he was 19 years old. He played virtually everything on the album. We're talking Tubular Bells. It came out in 1973. It was the very first release on Virgin Records. Let's hear the first 5 minutes or so of Tubular Bells.

rather spoilt for choice when it comes to choosing a piece of Vangelis for this edition of Album Tracking. I went for the main title from the film 1492, Conquest of Paradise. Vangelis hailed from Greece. Let's move to France now, and one of their most successful composers, Jean-Michel Jarre. And this was the piece of music that made him famous, Oxygen, Part 4.

That's a piece of music I really miss hearing. Felix Taupe here. Let me explain. For what must be decades, that piece of music by Jean-Michel Jarre from his Oxygen album, Part 4 we heard there, was used as a piece of music to a children's ride right at the entrance to the pier. And it must have been there, as I say, for several years, decades in fact. When they renovated the pier, disappeared, and I miss it. Whenever I go to Felixstowe, I miss that piece of music. So I thought I'd play it for you right now on HRI. Jean-Michel Jarre at his very best. It would have been very rude of me not to play this next instrumental, taken from a Fleetwood Mac LP entitled The Pious Bird of Good Omen. Released in 1969, this turned into a huge hit for Fleetwood Mac, and it reached the charts again a few years later. We're talking Albatross.

written by guitarist Peter Green, Fleetwood Mac with Albatross here on Hospital Radio Ipswich. This is album tracking. We are looking at some of the great instrumentals taken from albums. And here's another soundtrack release that I'd like to dip into now. This time it's the music to the film Dancers with Wolves, composed by John Barry. And from that, this is John Dunbar theme.

The film Dances with Wolves starred Kevin Costner, who also directed the movie. The music was composed by John Barry, and that's the John Dunbar theme for you here on HRI. Staying with films, the Beatles had a film called Magical Mystery Tour. I'm sure you know all about that. The original music came out as a double EP. It since appeared on CD as one album. And from that, a rare Beatles instrumental, Flying.

Not only was that a rare Fab Four instrumental, Flying, it was also rare because not many Beatles recordings had songwriting credits for all four of them. That one did, from Magical Mystery Tour, a track entitled Flying.

Jeff Beck from his album Truth came out in 1968, originally a B-side actually, Beck's Bolero. That's all from me for another edition of Album Tracking. I'll leave you with New Orleans band The Meters, Sissy Strut, off their debut album, came out in 1969. Hope you've enjoyed the music. Bye for now.

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1: Live in this hospital, serving patients

0: then you'd end up impacting the growth of our economy, and it would be a zero-sum game. It would be fool's gold if we did so in an irresponsible way.
1: The economic impacts of the war in Iran are starting to be felt. GDP was down by 0.1% in April as the cancellation of sporting events in the Middle East hit related British firms. Meanwhile, Iran says it's not yet reached a final conclusion on a peace deal with the United States to end the war. Earlier, Donald Trump claimed peace talks have been brought to the highest level of their leadership and approved. He told reporters he's even thinking about when it will be signed.
2: The Strait will officially open as soon as we sign, which could be soon, very soon, maybe over the weekend. In Europe, I won't be able to be there, but JD will be there, Vice President, and some of the people.
1: Young people starting university and students leaving school in England, Wales and Scotland are being offered a vaccine to protect them from meningitis B. Earlier this year, there were deadly outbreaks in Kent and Reading. Elon Musk's rocket company, SpaceX, will make its Wall Street debut later today. It could be the world's biggest flotation in history, with an expected value of £1.3 trillion. And the first match of the World Cup saw more red cards than goals. Three players were sent off in the second half of Mexico's 2-0 defeat of South Africa. That's the latest from Sky News. I'm Kat Suave.

Hello there. Welcome along to another programme in the series called The Library. I'm Tim Ward. I present this series here on Hospital Radio Ipswich as a thinly veiled excuse to explore the wonders of our music library, full of singles, LPs, boxed sets, cassettes, CDs, downloads, you name it, whatever the format, we've got it. And each programme has a little theme, and the theme of this edition are all-time greats.

Johnny Cash, starting off this edition of The Library. I think he's an all-time great, but this programme is not meant to be controversial. So you may not agree with me over some of my choices. Are they all-time greats? Are they just really good singers from the last many decades of popular music? I don't know, but I'm going to showcase them all the same, and I hope you enjoy this selection of music. As I say, I'm not trying to wind you up by playing somebody you don't like, and then you say, well, that's not an all-time great. And, of course, I've only got less than an hour, so the likelihood is I'm going to leave out lots of obvious choices. That was A Thing Called Love

Johnny Cash and Petula Clark, the first two artists on this edition of The Library, which I've branded all-time greats. I don't know if you can have all-time greats from the last 10 or 15 years, because have those artists only just emerged? Have they already elevated themselves to such a status? Could, for example, Ed Sheeran be regarded as an all-time great? I don't know. But as I say, it's not all about arguing about who's an all-time great and who isn't. It's about exploring our music library here. And if ever, when you're better, you want to come and have a look at it, I tell you, it is as impressive to look at as it is to sit and listen to.

making all his nowhere plans for nobody. Great lyrics, of course, from Lennon and McCartney. And the producer was the wonderful George Martin. You heard the Beatles on Hospital Radio Ipswich with The Nowhere Man. And, well, I couldn't leave them out of a programme of all-time greats, could I? But by and large, I've chosen solo artists. But if I miss out your favourite, then listen out for our request programmes on Bedside Channel Radio, because we'd be only too pleased to play you your choice. That's what Hospital Radio Ipswich has been about for many decades. And we are going on into future decades, being just as friendly, just as supportive and just as good a company as we have been all the time for those of you stuck in hospital. Now, Dionne Warwick is certainly one of my favourite female artists of all time, so I've included her in this programme of all-time greats. Singing here with the Detroit Spinners. She does the lead vocals, however, and it is a absolutely classic pop song. Then came you.

0: Well, the Detroit Spinners are fantastic. Whether they'd make it into a programme of all-time greats is up for debate, but certainly Dionne Warwick, I think, is there entirely on merit. You're listening to The Library. It's Hospital Radio Ipswich, your bedside friend, playing those artists that I think are, I would say, are indisputably all-time fantastic greats. Whether you agree with me or not, I really don't mind. I just hope that you sit there and enjoy songs like this. A story by a man who needs no introduction.
1: This is the part in the program where we sing a drunk song. Drunk songs are usually done in small bars and bistros. Wee hours of the morning. Usually talked or sung by a fellow who's got problems. Like his broad flew the coop. With another guy and all the bread. So if you will assume the position of a bartender, it's the way these guys behave. It's quarter to three. There's no one in the place except you and me.

Well, how about that? A fantastic story told by one of the storytellers of all time when it comes to popular music, Frank Sinatra. Recorded there live at the Sands in Las Vegas. It's a tremendous collection of music. All the great popular music standards associated with Frank Sinatra are on there, and he's in top form. It is showman with a capital S. I was talking to a good friend of mine not so long ago, and he said, I just don't get what it was about Frank Sinatra. And we had to agree to disagree. As far as I'm concerned, he's probably the artist I would have loved to have seen live. I never got that opportunity. I'm just a little bit too young. By the time I was going to concerts, I think Sinatra had all but retired. Not sure when his last concert was in this country, but maybe if I could have my time again, I would have gone. I'd have done whatever was necessary. And oh, to have been in that audience at the Sands in Las Vegas. Frank Sinatra, surely an all-time great. And one for my baby, and make it one for the road as well, is a great song. As he says, it's a good drunk song. And how many of us have been up at 2-3 o'clock in the morning and have decided to bore somebody about some aspect of our life or other, involving a man or a woman, depending on your point of view? Oh, well, this is all-time great. A different selection of music on the library, which is different every time. And today I'm featuring those artists that I'm sure history will see as greats. Here's a man who's been around many decades, Sir Cliff Richard.

well, where to start and where to stop when it comes to Sir Cliff Richard. I was very lucky to see him in concert not so long ago, and he really is a marvellous performer, entertainer, and a great icon, really, for the British music industry. And what a career he's had, starting in the rock and roll era. And then he went a little bit quiet, didn't he, after his fun in the 60s. Early 70s went very quiet. Turned to his Christian music, which wasn't commercially so popular, but then teamed up with Alan Tarney, who just, well, the two of them together relaunched Cliff's career in a way that probably we didn't anticipate at the time. And just from there on, he's gone to even greater levels. And there, from the late 1980s, a rather smoky, sort of a spooky-sounding song, Carrie, Cliff Richard. On Hospital Radio Ipswich, your bedside friend. If you fancy something on our request programme tonight, do get in touch. We're here every single day of the year, just for you, to cheer you up whilst you're stuck in hospital. Do get on the phone to us, or get us through social media, and we'd be only too pleased to play you something. Now, have you started to make a list of people I might be playing in the second half of the programme? I know it's incredible. We're halfway through already this edition of the library, but there's plenty more libraries to come. Many other days in the week, I'm here featuring our wonderful music collection. Oh, this lady has to be an all-time great, doesn't she? Dolly Parton, Here You Come Again.

And I bet you thought that I was going to play I Will Always Love You. I was very tempted. Very tempted. Of course, it was made a huge hit from the film The Bodyguard by Whitney Houston. But Dolly Parton wrote it and recorded different versions of her singing I Will Always Love You. And it's always tempting to play, well, one of those two different versions. They were made 10 years apart, and I think both are very good. But I thought, no, we'll go upbeat. Here you come again. Dolly Parton on the library. And I'm Tim. Nice to meet you. Thank you for choosing the programmes of Hospital Radio, which you can hear us when you go home as well. So don't just sit there and think, well, this is great, but I want to get home and I want to leave the hospital behind, but I don't want to leave Hospital Radio Ipswich behind. You don't have to. So we're online. Look up our website, hri.org.uk, and there's a little button there that allows you to listen to our programmes 24 hours a day, 7 days a week, and we've got some great stuff. We may not be cutting edge. We don't want to be. We like to share the sort of music that you and I are enjoying this morning now, or today. Now, what was I going to do? I know what I was going to do. I was going to treat you to one of the many albums that have been released in recent years that feature great artists, some of whom are no longer with us, with their music remixed with the Royal Philharmonic Orchestra. Now, it's not everybody's cup of tea. So I appreciate you may prefer the original versions, but try this. Another all-time great, Aretha Franklin.

just absolutely fantastic, if you ask me. And that was, of course, the Queen of Soul, Aretha Franklin, teaming up there posthumously with the Royal Philharmonic Orchestra from an album called A Brand New Me. And that's the title track, written by Kenny Gamble, him of Gamble and Huff from the Philadelphia record label era. He joint wrote that with Jerry Butler and Teresa Bell. Fantastic song called Brand New Me. It was Aretha Franklin. You heard her as one of the all-time greats here on The Library. I'm Tim Ward, presenting a selection of those artists that I think deserve that title, although the next one might be just be pushing it a little bit, because you may say, well, yes, he's good. Was he an all-time great?

Fantastic. Gonna build a mountain, Matt Munro, Britain's answer to Frank Sinatra, they said. He had a short but illustrious career in the 1960s. His music lives on. We often play it on Hospital Radio Ipswich, his music, that is. And his daughter is a big ambassador of hospital radio stations all around the country, Michelle Munro. Matt, on the all-time greats, which could be a programme series in its own right, couldn't it? All-time greats. There used to be one on BBC Radio 2 when, in my opinion, BBC Radio 2 was good. I'll say no more. Desmond Carrington presented it, and he was a good radio presenter and had a wide variety of music at his fingertips, rather like us here at Hospital Radio Ipswich. We can play you anything from the current stars of the day to the music of the 40s and 50s and everything in between.

the music of our lives, Cilla Black. Now, you probably know that she was Priscilla White, but did you know she was actually Priscilla Maria Veronica White before she had the inspired idea of saying, well, I'm really Cilla Black, and of course went on to be one of this country's real superstars and definitely deserving of the title, an all-time great. Oh, thank you for the applause. OK, ready to tap your fingers and wriggle your toes a second time? Well, Duke Ellington could almost make it into a programme of all-time greats. On this occasion, though, he's joined by the vocals of Ella Fitzgerald.

Isn't that fantastic? The lady who brought scat singing to the fore, the wonderful Ella Fitzgerald. What is scat singing? Well, it's described as a vocal improvisation with wordless vocables, nonsense syllables. And there Ella did a absolutely first-class rendition of scat singing, performing with the wonderful Duke Ellington Orchestra. I hope you've enjoyed this little selection of all-time greats. And, well, I've dug deep into our music library, as you can tell. But I don't think I'm going to have time for some other all-time greats. So perhaps you and I should make a date to do this all over again and have a second sort of bash at hearing the all-time greats that are buried away in our music library. We've got some great vinyl as well, so I've dug out a 7-inch single for our next all-time great. I'm just going to say this is the laughing version. Yeah, the laughing version. Do you know where I'm coming from?

Tell me, dear, are you lost? Oh, Lord, Lord. I wonder. You know, someone said, the world's a stage and each must play a part. Oh. Swing it, baby.

0: That's it, man. 14 years right down the drain, boy, I'll tell you.
1: Well, yes, known as the laughing version, that was a live recording of Are You Lonesome Tonight by, of course, Elvis Presley. That possibly didn't need stating. Yes, it's a classic recording, and I think our only copy is on this 7-inch vinyl single. So I thought I'd dig that out as a little extra treat to bring down the curtain on this edition of The Library. Thank you very much for tuning in. If you want to make some suggestions about a future library or even future all-time greats that I've not been able to squeeze into this hour, get a hold of me here at Hospital Radio Ipswich. It would be nice to hear from you. And maybe you and I could design some future editions of this programme. I didn't get room on the programme for some Rolling Stones. I had them sort of lined up. I wondered if Elton John ought to have been included in a programme of all-time greats as well. So, yes, I think there's plenty of material for you and I to meet again some other time. But for now, from me, Tim Ward, here in the Hospital Radio Ipswich Library, it's goodbye now.

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3: From the Sky News Centre at 11, some breaking news. Acclaimed British artist David Hockney has died at the age of 88. His publicist says the Bradford-born painter was one of the most important figures in contemporary art in both the 20th and 21st centuries. Elsewhere, Keir Starmer's been meeting his defence team after four resignations from the MOD yesterday. Dan Jarvis replaces John Healey as the defence secretary after quitting over funding for the government's security plan.

0: Counter-terror police are leading an investigation into a stabbing at a school in Manchester on Tuesday. A 14-year-old girl's been charged with attempted murder. Bereaved families say they need answers 1 year on from the Air India plane crash. 241 people on board the flight from Ahmedabad to London Gatwick died, with just one survivor. Anil Patel's son and daughter-in-law had come home for the first time in 2 years and were headed back to Leicester to study.
1: I just want justice for the plane tragedy and expect the government to give it to us. I don't want money. I only want justice.
0: And Elon Musk could become the world's first trillionaire later. His SpaceX company is listing on the Nasdaq this afternoon. That's the latest. I'm Kat Suave.

Hello and welcome to this edition of HRI Country with me, Peter Green. That was Nathan Kane Tyrone Carter, known as Nathan Carter. One of Ireland's top country singers. Basically, he was actually born in Liverpool, of all places. And that was Sarah Jane. Now, one name that's familiar with country music. Miss Carrie Underwood and Something in the Water.

Carrie Underwood with Something in the Water. 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

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Hey Bartender from Lady A. Now let's go to Mrs. Garth Brooks. That's Trisha Yearwood, and she's in love with the boy.

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0: Katie Oslin and 80s Ladies. We heard earlier on from Trish Yearwood, Mrs. Blake Shelton. Well, Mrs. Garth Brooks, to apologise. And now here's Blake Shelton with Garth Brooks on Garth Brooks' album Fun and Dive Bar.
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Patty Loveless. And You Can Feel Bad. Now for a bit of back country music, back in the day, John Denver and Take Me Home, Country Road.

Tim McGraw from his album Here on Earth, that's I Called Mama. Leanne Womack now, I Hope You Dance.

Leanne Womack on HRI Country, and I Hope You Dance. Now, John Pardy, Ain't Always the Cowboy, from the album Heartache Medication.

John Pardy and Ain't Always the Cowboy, bringing this edition of HRI Country to a close. Hope you enjoyed the music we played for you. I'll be back again soon with another edition. Until then, I'll leave you with Floyd Kramer and Tennessee Central number 9.

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3: 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The painter David Hockney has died at the age of 88. He's widely considered to be one of the most influential British artists of the past century and was one of the founders of pop art. His painting, Portrait of an Artist, Pool with Two Figures, broke records when it sold at auction for £70 million in 2018. In an interview, he said he wasn't interested in prizes and accolades, but he wanted his work to bring joy.
4: It's joie de vivre that keeps you going. And its lack of joie de vivre will kill you. They should put it on notices everywhere, even tell it to children.
3: Around a million young people will be offered the meningitis B vaccine following deadly outbreaks earlier this year in Kent and Reading. School leavers in England, Wales and Scotland and anyone heading to university are eligible for the double dose. Health Secretary James Murray explains why they've been chosen.
5: I don't want to take the risk this autumn. I want to make sure we're protecting our young people as they're going into their first year of university, because that is one of the most high-risk

at Wolves and Portsmouth. And Razor Light are heading back on tour, the band celebrating 20 years in the industry with gigs in the UK in November and December. That's the latest. I'm Fay De Silver.

0: The following program was recorded many years ago when Bob Davis was a good friend of ours and a volunteer here at Hospital Radio Ipswich. His programs continue to be broadcast with the permission of his family.
1: Hello everybody, my name is Bob Davis and for the next hour we'll be taking you to the stages of the West End and perhaps even Broadway. But we're going to start off with the West End and this is Mary Poppins.
2: Supercalifragilistic expialidocious.
3: That's not a word.
2: Of course it's a word. And unless I'm very much mistaken, I think it's going to...

And there we go, getting off to a rip-roaring start. And that was Supercalifragilisticexpialidocious from the West End production of Mary Poppins, which, of course, featured one person that I know very, very well, actually. His name is Gavin Lee, and he lives in Woolbridge. Yeah, and he was in the productions at the Company of Four used to do. And Gavin went on to bigger things. And, of course, Laura Michelle Kelly. She didn't follow Gavin to Broadway, and that's where he is now, on Broadway. Well done, Gavin. Keep the ball. Keep it going, boy. OK, let's go to the big screen. And this, well, frightening.

0: And here we go, Phantom of the Opera from the film version. And that was Gerard Butler and Fanny Bressam. Well, where should we go next? We've had two shows which have come from the West End, still on. Yeah, Mary Poppins is still on, and of course the Phantom of the Opera is still going. Now this one, it isn't. We haven't seen it in years. It's called Man of La Mancha, and it's one of those Don Quixote musicals. It's based on, of course, Don Quixote. But we have Colm Wilkinson, who, well, he originally started in Les Mis about 25 years ago. Oh, dear, oh, dear. But if you listen very carefully now to this, you'll be able to hear, right at the very beginning, the conductor asking if everybody is ready. Now, I don't know whether that was meant to be left on, but it is. So, here we go with Man of La Mancha.
1: Here we go. Everyone happy?

I will impersonate a man. His name, Alonso Quijano. A country gentleman, no longer young. Being retired, he has much time for books. He studies them from morn to night, and often through the morn and night again. All he reads oppresses him, fills him with indignation at man's murderous ways towards man. He ponders the problem, how to make better a world where evil brings profit and virtue none at all. He lays down the melancholy burden of sanity and conceives the strangest project ever imagined. To become a knight errant and sally forth to roam the world in search of adventure. To right all wrong, to mount a crusade, to raise up the weak and those in need. No longer will he be plain Alonso Quijana, but a dauntless knight known as Don Quixote de la Mancha. Hear me now, O thou bleak and unbearable world, thou art base

And there we go, onward to glory I go. And that was Colin Wilkinson and the Man of La Mancha musical, which is very rarely done. I think the last time I saw it was about 5-6 years ago, and that was an amateur production. Just to show you what sort of music is in this particular show, I wonder whether you remember this one.

What a wonderful singer he is, Colm Wilkinson. And there was two songs from Land from La Mancha. Land from La Mancha, and then The Impossible Dream. He really, really is a wonderful singer. Features Valjean in the original production of Les Misérables. Where should we go next? Ah, yes. This is a musical which first of all came out as a film, and later it was turned into a stage show. It's called I Remember It Well, and of course if you do remember it well, you'll know that it came from Gigi, yes. And we're having Alfred Drake and Maria Karnilova doing the song for us here. It's from the original Broadway cast recording. The film won 8 Academy Awards. The Broadway version, produced 15 years later, won a Tony Award for Best Score in 1974. So here we go with I Remember It Well.

0: We met at 8.
1: I was on time.
0: No, you were late.
1: Ah, yes, I remember it well. We dined with friends.
0: We dined alone.
1: A tenor sang.
0: A baritone.
1: Ah, yes, I remember it well. That dazzling April moon.
0: There was none that night. And the month was June.
1: That's right. That's right.
0: It warms my heart to know that you

0: That carriage ride.
1: You walked me home.
2: You lost a glove.
1: I lost a comb.
0: Ah, yes. I remember it well. That brilliant sky.
1: We had some rain.
0: Those Russian songs?
1: From sunny Spain.
0: Ah, yes.

0: was all in blue.
1: Am I getting old?
0: Oh, no, not you. How strong.

You know, in my humble opinion, that is the best interpretation of that particular song. As I say, sung by Alfred Drake and Maria Karlova from the original Broadway production. I think it's even better than the film one. It makes you laugh, doesn't it? Anyway, there we go. And that was, of course, Alan J. Lerner and Frederick Lowe's Gigi. Right, now then, we're going to have a little bit of history now. Yep, we're going to go way, way back into time to a show which I am sure you all know and perhaps have even sung the one song that you will hear at parties. Yeah, I'm sure. Doing the Lambeth Walk. Do you know that? Yes, I'm sure you do. And this was featured in that particular film, you know, Me and My Girl. Came out in 1938. Now listen to this. This is the original recording and cast of that show. A medley from Me and My Girl.

my father said, and my mother said, and my sister said, and my brother said, now you're growing up, soon you're gonna fall out of the family roundabout. Then my father said, and my mother said, and my sister said, and my brother said,

And there we go. I hope you were singing along to that. I'm sure you were in your mind anyway. That was a medley from Me and My Girl, and we heard the voices there. Well, The Family Solicitor was sung by Wallace Lupino. Me and My Girl, Lupino Lane and Teddy St. Dennis. Take It on the Chin was sung by Teddy St. Dennis. That was a female. Yeah, confusing that, isn't it? And, of course, The Lambeth Walk, sung by Lupino Lane again, with the chorus and Victoria Palace Theatre Orchestra. Victoria Palace. Now, that, I think, belongs to Lloyd Webber. Yep. Oh, dear. Recorded on the 2nd of February, 1938. What's that? Almost 70 years ago to the day. Oh, dear. There it is. Shows you how old we're all getting. Oh, not really. Anyway, I thought I'd try you out on something different again. Yes, very nice to have the familiar, but now and again we'll throw in something which is a little bit different. And this one, we've already paid something from The Phantom of the Opera, but this was a Broadway production of Phantom, which, well, it didn't really come out. It went into rehearsal, but then, of course, Lloyd Webber's was such a great success that they decided that they really couldn't do it because of two Phantoms. Impossible. But the music has been recorded, and here is one piece from that You Are Music.

0: That's a beautiful piece of music, isn't it? You Are Music, and that came from another version of Phantom of the Opera, which has never been produced because the other version came out too quickly. Yeah. We hear the voices there of Gloria Crampton as Christine and Richard White as the Phantom, and as they sing of their love of music. Ah, well, perhaps one day we might see it. Never know, do you? OK, let's go back to the big screen. And a couple of years ago, no, less than that, probably about a year ago, there was a musical came out called De Lovely, based on the life of Cole Porter, one of my favourite American composers. That man could do no wrong for me, because when he sat down at the piano, he wrote words and music. Didn't take two or three of them, no, just him himself. In fact, he once said of Rodgers and Hammerstein, "You mean it took two to write Oklahoma?" He's a great fella. Anyway, what we're going to do is to sing a song. We're not going to sing a song. No, John Barryman is going to sing the song for us. And Kevin Klein, who took the part of Cole Porter in the film. And they're going to do Night and Day. And we take this up where they are, in actual fact, in rehearsal on stage. And Kevin Klein, as Cole Porter, is listening to him. And, well, he corrects him one or two places.
1: Listen, you can sing this. The problem is you're not having any fun. Just don't think about the melody. Just think about the words. It's about obsession. Just sing it with me. Like the beat, beat, beat of the tom-tom.
2: When the jungle shadows fall. Like the tick, tick.

Wasn't that nice? Night and Day, sung by John Barryman and Kevin Kline as Cole Porter. I don't know whether you do listen to the Elaine Page programme on Sunday. I'm an avid listener. Starts at 1 o'clock till three. But this week, Elaine apparently is away and John Barryman will be taking over for a couple of weeks, I believe. Great programme, I enjoyed, especially to answering all those questions, trying to catch me out. Yeah, I haven't been caught out yet, but then, oh, no, don't say it. Okay, let's carry on, and this is a song from Oklahoma. Well, we have been talking about Rodgers and Hammerstein, yeah, and they were different, no matter what Cole Porter says about them. They did start the whole thing about the songs, writing and putting it into the music so that it flows instead of being just a vehicle for the stars of yesterday, like a lot of them were. He wrote the music as part of the story, and this is one of those. People Will Say We're in Love from Oklahoma.

0: Isn't that nice? People will say we're in love, and that was sung by Christine Andrews and Lawrence Guittard. Right, now then, we're going to a musical, which when it first came out, it took 4.5 hours to get through. Yep, 4.5 hours. Now, when you think that perhaps the longest musical, Les Mis perhaps is long, it's about 3.5 hours, but anything over that, you know, it's going on a bit, isn't it? But Camelot did that. It went on for 4.5 hours. Now, this was the tryout in Canada, and so they had to cut it down, and cut it down they did. But it's still a long musical. If you go and see it, you're still sitting there 3.5 hours later. Yep. Anyway, let's go on. And this is Richard Harris and Fiona Fullerton and Robert Mead Moore and all those from the Lerner and Loewe's Camelot, based on The Once and Future King, which really it's the second half of the book. The first half of the book was taken over by Disney as The Sword in the Stone. And he didn't really want to give the second half up, but, well, he was forced into it. So, Richard Harris in Lerner and Loewe's Camelot. And here is the finale, which is my favourite bit.
1: Yeah, my boy. What is your name?
2: It is Tom, my lord. I intend to be a knight.
1: A knight?
2: Yes, my lord, of the Round Table.
1: Where is your home?
2: In Warwick, my lord.
1: Then listen to me, Tom of Warwick. You will not fight in the battle tonight, do you understand?
2: Yes, my lord.
1: You will run behind the lines, hide in a tent until the battle is over. Return to England alive to grow up and grow old.
2: Yes, my lord.
1: And for as long as you live, you will remember what I, the king, tell you, and you will do as I command.
2: Yes, my lord.
1: Each evening from December to December, before you drift to sleep upon your cot, think back.

0: story and tell him strong and clear, if he has not, that once there was a fleeting wisp of glory called Camelot. Camelot. Camelot. Now say it out with love and joy.
1: Camelot! Camelot!
0: Yes, Camelot, my boy.

0: Camelot!
1: Arthur!
0: Give me my sword, Pelly. Kneel, Tom, kneel. With this sword, Excalibur, I knight you, Sir Tom of Warwick, and I command you to return home and carry out my orders.
1: What are you doing, Arthur?
0: Rise, Sir Tom.
1: Arthur, you have a battle to fight.
0: A battle, Pelly? I fought my battle. I won my battle. Here is my victory. What we did will be remembered, Pelly. You see. Now run home, Sir Tom. Behind the lines.
2: Yes, my lord.
1: Who is that?
0: One of what we all are, Pelly. Less than a drop in the great blue motion of the sunlit sea. But it seems that some of the drops sparkled

there you go. Oh, grabbed your heartstrings, isn't it? Richard Harris and the finale from Camelot. Run, boy! Okay, where are we going next? Well, we're going to the big screen and to a film called Dances with Wolves. Yes. Do you remember it? The John Dunbar theme.

0: And there we go with the John Dunbar theme from Dances with Wolves. Okay, now then, we are going to a show which probably isn't so familiar to you. Written by a gentleman called Anthony Newley, but he was a firm favourite of mine, whether he was actually on stage singing or whether he was writing his musicals. I had the honour of being involved with his first musical, which was Stop the World, I Want to Get Off. And one of those shows where it's, well, they were all women and just one man, yep. Mr. Everybody. Yeah. Wonderful music in it. This is from The Roar of the Grease Paint, which was his second one. Didn't do as good as his first one, the Stop the World, but the music, I think, is quite nice. This one is like one of those old razzmatazz songs, you know, pizzazz and all that sort of thing. It's called Where Would You Be Without Me?
1: Come to think of it, where would you be without me, Cocky?

0: spell me.
1: There we go. The roar of the grease paint, the smell of the crowd. And that was written by Anthony Newley, and we heard him singing along there. Okay, that's just about it from me. I've got time just for one more, and I'm going to leave you with this. Raiders of the Lost Ark, written by that great gentleman of the film music, John Williams. From me, Bob Davis, goodbye.

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3: From the Sky News Centre at 1, David Hockney, one of the most influential artists of the 20th century, has died at the age of 88. He's best known for his colour-drenched paintings of Californian poolside scenes. Art historian Ben Street says even his most radical work included tributes to the artists who inspired him.
4: When you look at even his paintings, famous paintings from the 60s and 70s, they are also paintings that think about Renaissance painting. They think about Piero della Francesca and Titian and Raphael.
3: The government says nothing has been finalised on defence spending after two ministers resigned from the MOD yesterday. John Healey stepped down as the Secretary of State, accusing the Prime Minister of making the country less safe. Former acting leader of the Labour Party, Baroness Harman, thinks that's incredibly damaging.
5: Keir Starmer himself has said the first duty of the Prime Minister is to keep the country safe. And what John Healey said in his resignation letter is that you are making the country less safe, and that's why it's so devastating. I think it is a massive body blow.
3: India's told the US attacks on commercial vessels in the Middle East are unacceptable after three sailors were killed on Wednesday. It was the third ship struck by American missiles as the US attempted to enforce its blockade of Iranian ports. The financial effects of the Iran war led to the economy shrinking slightly in April. GDP was down by 0.1% as fuel price rises hit spending. Around a million young people will be offered the meningitis B vaccine following deadly outbreaks earlier this year in Kent and Reading. School leavers in England, Wales and Scotland and anyone under the age of 25 heading to university is eligible for the double dose. And Pierre Gasly

sneak out at the break without the boss seeing you and meet up with our very own Chris Thorne as he selects the very best from these decades every lunchtime. That's a date then. Chris Thorne's Lunchtime Jukebox and you. Bring your sandwiches every lunchtime here on Hospital Radio Ipswich. You

Well, a very good afternoon and welcome to the Lunchtime Jukebox here on Hospital Radio Ipswich, your bedside friend. My name is Chris Thorne and I'll be with you for the next hour, playing you some, hopefully some good music that will appeal to your ears. So just puff up those pillows, lay back and enjoy some good music, courtesy of Hospital Radio Ipswich. That started us off quite nicely, Fleetwood Mac and Everywhere, and everywhere is the case because you can hear us on the internet and via your smart speaker, good old Alexa, you can tune in there and listen to the programmes 24 hours a day, 7 days a week. So we're always here for you. If you're in the hospital, of course, you can tune in on Channel 1, your bedside unit, and listen as well. Don't forget, if you or when you leave hospital,

You can stay in touch by listening online and on your smart speakers, and that's what we'd love you to do. Okay, so everywhere being a thing, what about this one? This is a good oldie, to be honest. It's Fats Domino, and his message to you is, be my guest.

There we go, Mr. Fats Domino, very distinctive voice and distinctive piano playing there, and a little bit upbeat. Hopefully the programme's going to be upbeat for you and just raise your spirits just a bit. Although you might be laying in bed, you can twiddle your toes or your thumbs or whatever, twiddle what you like really, and enjoy the music, why not? Right, well, the weather's been a bit funny this week, hasn't it? It's been sunny, then a lot of rain, thunderstorms, more rain, and I think there's a threat that the sun will make a return tomorrow. It's been there today, but I think the shower's on the way as well. So I thought this one might be appropriate. It's the Walker Brothers, Sun Ain't Gonna Shine Anymore.

That's a great record, isn't it? The Walker Brothers there, back to the 60s. The sun ain't going to shine anymore. Hopefully it will shine tomorrow. I think it will. Okay, well, while the sun's shining, we might head to the beach. So I'm going to play, two tracks with the same title, On the Beach. The first one is Cliff Richard, and following that, it's Chris Rea, On the Beach as well. So first up, it's Mr. Cliff Richard.

There we are. That's Paul McCartney and Wings and Pipes of Peace. If only, I'll say, yes. Quite appropriate, isn't it? Okay, I'm going to play now a track by the Drifters. I'm going to see the Drifters at the end of this month. I've seen them before and they're really, really good. Loads of big hits for them, so they've got a great amount of tracks to play on the live concert, and yeah, they put in a really, really good performance. So yeah, that's towards the end of the month, looking forward to that. So I thought I'd play a track now, and this one is Saturday Night at the Movies. And who remembers going to Saturday Night at the Movies? It used to be the thing to do on a Saturday night, didn't it? And you had to queue to get in, would you believe? And I understand, I haven't been to the pictures for ages, to be honest, but I understand some of them have got very, very comfortable seats, even double seats, I do believe. That'd be fatal for me. I think I'd fall asleep, but hey ho. Anyway, I'll try not to fall asleep with you today. This is the Drifters and Saturday Night at the Movies.

There we go. Well, I've got a frog in my throat. I do apologise. I think it's the dust in here. Anyway, the Drifters, yeah. If you like the Drifters, if you like 60s music, then I do recommend them. I'm going to see them at the Apex, but I'm sure they're at the Regent, and they might even be at the Spa as well. So just check your app or online and see where they are. I'm sure they are local as well, as I say, at the Regent and the Spa. But yeah, well worth a trip. I guarantee you, you'll enjoy it. It's upbeat music, isn't it? And that's what we're giving you today here on Hospital Radio Ipswich. Hope it's coming across loud and clear. Right, this is where I have to put my teeth in. I'm going to do a message because we have got some wonderful listeners in Ukraine, and we do appreciate the fact they're taking the time to listen and hopefully enjoying the music. So here we go. I'm going to have a little go at a little bit of Ukraine language. Hope it comes across okay. All right, first up, Privet Yuksprawe. I'll say it again. Hopefully I've got it right. Privet Yuksprawe. Sprawe, yeah. Okay. And on top of that, let's do another one. This is going to be a bit of a teaser as well. Yardumeyim. Oh, God. Start again, Thorn. Right. Yardumeyimo. Pro tebe. I think that's right. It's the dume. It's the difficult one to say, isn't it? But yadume imo pro tebe. Oh, dear. I hope that makes sense to you. It didn't make sense to me, but hopefully it makes sense to you. Yeah, the Drifters, as I say, uplifting music. I think the next one's pretty uplifting as well. In fact, the next two. I'm going to play you now a track by Cher. She did album of mainly ABBA music, and I think she did a good version, so I'm going to play one of those for you now. It's going to be Fernando today, so we're going to play Cher and Fernando, and following that, a little bit of dance music that the tune, I'm sure, will stay in your head for a few hours afterwards. Certainly does with me. So if you like to twiddle your toes, twiddle what you like while you're in bed, feel free. Okay, here we go then. First up, it's Cher.

Last minute change of plan there, folks. You noticed that wasn't Fernando, that was Dancing Queen, again by Cher. And I played that because I seem to remember Anastasia's mum, Tatiana, liked that one. So I hope Tatiana was listening and maybe dancing in the kitchen to that one. And I expect Anastasia was joining in as well. And maybe even Barney joining in, who knows? Okay, Barney's the dog, by the way. Okie dokie, this next one is the catchy one that I warned I'd play for you, and I think this will stay in your head for a little while afterwards. It's a great track, it's the Lambada.

That's a great track, isn't it? That was Lambada. Who can do the Lambada? Certainly not me. Okay, let's slow things down just a little bit, shall we? And it's a nice track, actually. I hope you're going to enjoy this one. It's by Brian Ferry and Roxy Music. I think they were still together at the time. And this one is More Than This.

Oh, I just love that track. That's Chris Isaak there and Wicked Game. Played that for Anastasia. I thought it's only right we played one for Anastasia, one of her favourites, I know, because obviously before that we had played a Dancing Queen for Tatiana. So hopefully both of those you're able to listen to and enjoy. Okay, we're running out of time, actually, looking at the clock. Going to stick a couple more in now, and these are linked in some way. The way they're linked is that they were big hits for people that they weren't originally written for, and that's the link between the two. First up, I'm going to play Carole King, who actually wrote It Might As Well Rain Until September, and it was intended for Bobby V, but she did such a good version and they decided to keep it, and Carole King recorded it for herself and had a big hit with it. And in the same sort of way, I'm going to play Tom Jones, It's Not Unusual, which was a massive hit for him. That was originally going to be for Sandy Shaw, and Tom Jones did a demo of the song, and Sandy Shaw heard it, and everyone else heard it basically, and said, that's such a good version, you've got to put that out as a single. And they put it out, and Tom Jones obviously again had a massive hit with it. So here we go, two tracks, big hits for people that they weren't originally written for. First up, it's Carole King, following that it will be Tom Jones.

There we are. That was Sting. Oh, I'm losing my voice now. That was Sting and Fields of Gold. And that brings our programme to an end today, folks. I hope you've enjoyed the music. Thank you very much for listening. Lunchtime Jukebox will be back same time tomorrow, 1 o'clock on Hospital Radio at Switch. We're on every day between 1 o'clock and 2 o'clock. So all that remains is to wish you a very peaceful afternoon. Enjoy your food and have a restful night. And stay tuned to Hospital Radio at Switch. I'll leave you now with an instrumental, and we're going to have one by the Shadows today, and this one is Atlantis. Thanks for listening, folks. Speak to you soon.

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2: Artist David Hockney has died at the age of 88. Considered one of the most influential painters of the 20th century, he was best known for his works depicting sunny Californian scenes. But he's also considered to have brought the same rich colour palette to depictions of his native Yorkshire. Sir Charles Sumarez Smith, former chief executive of the Royal Academy of Art, says his works brought joy.
3: It sounds very trite to say the paintings are very sunny. There's something, the way he looked at nature and the way he was able to experience Yorkshire, it was very life-enhancing.
2: The new Defence Secretary has begun work with Dan Jarvis visiting a drone testing site in Wiltshire. Downing Street says work's still ongoing to finalise a defence investment plan following John Healey's resignation yesterday. Around a million young people will be offered the meningitis B vaccine following deadly outbreaks earlier this year in Kent and Reading. School leavers in England, Wales and Scotland and anyone under the age of 25 heading to university are eligible for the double dose. Health Secretary James Murray explains why they've been chosen.
4: I don't want to take the risk this autumn. I want to make sure we're protecting our young people as they're going into their first year of university, because that is one of the most high-risk times for them. Those young people in their first year of university are seven times more likely to catch Men B than others, and I want to make sure we protect them.
2: The first jab will be available from next month. A total of 22 people have now been charged in connection with protests in Southampton. They began following the sentencing of the killer of Henry Novak. Elon Musk could become the world's first trillionaire later. His SpaceX company is being listed on the Nasdaq this afternoon. And now to sport, and a football match between the Republic of Ireland and Israel will be played at a neutral venue because of concerns about protests. UEFA has approved a request for October's Nations League match to be switched away from Dublin and will now happen behind closed doors. That's the latest. I'm Stevie Schillinglaw.

You're listening to Hospital Radio Ipswich. My name is John Alderton, and welcome to this edition of John Alderton's Classical Favourites, which started today with music by Mozart, his serenade, Eine kleine Nachtmusik, played for us by the Sinfonia of London, conducted by Muir Mathieson. We continue now with a piece of music which I first heard when I was a member of the Suffolk Youth Orchestra in the late 1960s. In fact, Muir Mathieson was the conductor, and he introduced us to this piece by Bach in an arrangement by Sir William Walton, and it's called Sheep May Safely Graze. And on this record, it's played by, does it say? It doesn't say what the name of the orchestra is, but the conductor is Sir William Walton himself.

music by Bach in an arrangement by Sir William Walton. And while I was listening to that, I managed to turn the record over and I found out it was in fact the Philharmonia Orchestra conducted by Sir William Walton. And the piece was called Sheep May Safely Graze. Very popular piece of music, even if you're not a great fan of classical music, is music from the Saint-Saëns Carnival of the Animals. And we're going to play a version of this from the piece, which is entitled The Swan. Now, in the original score, it's a solo cello accompanied by two pianos, but I'm not quite sure on this one, because it doesn't list the performers, whether it's going to be just cello and piano, single piano. I know I've played that arrangement several times for cellists, and fiendishly difficult for just one piano, not so bad with two. Anyhow, enjoy.

0: The Swan from The Carnival of the Animals by Saint-Saëns. And that was, in fact, the cello and two piano versions. Some of those notes I know I certainly didn't play when I've accompanied cellos for this. Well, I was going to go to Scotland in the summer, and I was going to go to Scotland in the summer last year as well. Didn't quite get round to it, but we can do it in music now with the Glasgow Orpheus Choir, with Sir Hugh Robertson conducting. I'll let Sir Hugh announce this next piece for us.
1: The Eriski Love Lilt. You would hardly be noticing the little island of Eriski on the map at all. But it is a place, as the song proves. It is in the Hebrides, and the song, and there is no lovelier tune anywhere, was collected by Marjorie Kennedy Fraser. Blessings on her and on the folk of Eriski. The song will outlive them all, and that is the way of good songs.

Glasgow Orpheus Choir there, conducted by their founder, Sir Hugh Robertson. In fact, he conducted them throughout the life of the choir, and that was for over 50 years. And when he decided he'd had enough, he was getting old and he wanted to retire, the choir unanimously decided to disband. Great public outcry, but they stood by their decision. And that was the Eriksay Love Lilt from Songs of the Hebrides. Music by French composer Bizet now, and La Elysienne Suite, and the prelude we're going to listen to, played for us by the Sinfonia of London, once again with Muir Mathieson conducting.

the prelude from La Elysian Suite by Bizet, played for us there by the Sinfonia of London, conducted by Muir Mathieson. And this next item, very special recording, it was recorded in 1929, and it features the Russian composer, conductor, pianist Sergei Rachmaninoff. In fact, he appears in two of those roles. He's going to be solo pianist and composer. It's his second piano concerto, and it's the Philadelphia Orchestra with Sir Eugene Ormandy conducting. This is the first ever recording of it back in 1929. Here's the second movement.

pianist Sergei Rachmaninoff playing his own second piano concerto in the first ever recording made in 1929, so that's 90 years ago. And it's been restored, the recording has, and put onto an LP record. I don't have it on CD. In fact, all of today's programme is on old-fashioned LP records. This next one I actually found in a charity shop in Cornwall in St Ives about 4 or 5 years ago, and it features the music played by His Majesty's Royal Marines Plymouth Division back in the 1930s and 40s, and conductor Major F.J. Ricketts. And Major Ricketts joined the Royal Marines in 1904, and in 1907, after 3 years at the Military School of Music, Nella Hall, he took part in the competition for composing a march, and he came last, believe it or not. Anyhow, he changed his name because he was not allowed to write music on his own basis. It all had to be for the army. He called himself K.J. Alford, and the success of that name and the marches today remain. And we're going to listen to Major Ricketts playing the K.J. Alford March, The Standard of St. George.

Major Fred Ricketts. His pen name, K.J. Alford, and his march, The Standard of St. George, played by His Majesty's Royal Marines Plymouth Division. And that recording dates from May 1940. When I was a pupil in school in the late mid-1960s, music teacher was a harpsichord, organ and pianist and composer called Charles Spinks, who lived deep in the Suffolk countryside near Monk's Ely. And as a performing musician, he often had musicians there to rehearse, but it didn't stop him from inviting me over for my weekly lesson. And I remember the flute player Christopher Hyde Smith, and then a great man with a guitar, Julian Bream. And I'm featuring Julian Bream now on this next record. We're going to hear not all of it, but an extract from the Concerto for Guitar and Orchestra by Villa-Lobos. And Julian Bream is accompanied by the London Symphony Orchestra with Andre Previn conducting.

And there we're going to leave the music of Villa-Lobos. His concerto, in fact, on an old-fashioned LP record, lasts for the whole of one side with no real breaks between the sections of it. Anyhow, that's Julian Bream on the guitar with André Preven conducting the London Symphony Orchestra. Back in my last year at music college, I took part in the annual music competition. There were 65 of us, and in the morning of the semi-finals, I went up on the stage and I played a Mozart sonata. And much to my amazement and surprise, I found myself scheduled for the evening concert, the final. There were just four of us, and I hadn't thought I was going to get that far, so I hadn't bothered to take my concert suit with me, so I had to get in my little car and make my way back home to get the suit. On the way back home, the car broke down, fiddled around with it, and ended up with dirty hands. Anyhow, got back to the college in the evening, and one of our tasks that was set in the morning, which I hadn't had time to really look at properly, was to play a piece that we'd never seen before, a piece by Delius for piano, a short piece, 3 or 4 minutes long. Anyhow, the person who won played it from memory. And then 40 years later, my son took part in music competition at Woodbridge School, and the judge was the same man, the pianist Peter Caton, who now is going to perform for us part of the Piano Concerto No. 2 in D minor by Mendelssohn, accompanied once again by the London Symphony Orchestra with Anthony Collins conducting.

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3: From the Sky News Centre at 3, Elon Musk's SpaceX has officially made its stock market debut in the biggest ever listing. That bell marked the start of trading on NASDAQ in New York, where the tech company's shares are being bought and sold. Its valuation makes it the eighth biggest firm in the world. The flotation's expected to make Mr. Musk the first ever trillionaire. He'd be about as wealthy as Switzerland or Saudi Arabia. The Prime Minister says he's made hard-edged decisions to increase defence spending and says it'll be his number one priority. He's under pressure after John Healey quit as Defence Secretary in a disagreement over the money set aside for the Defence Investment Plan. He's been replaced by Dan Jarvis, and Sir Keir Starmer's former Director of Communications, James Lyons, says the resignation is a tough blow.
4: I think the reason that John Healey's departure from government is so damaging is it's in a different category. You could argue that the other resignations were about politics, but this was clearly about principle.
3: David Hockney, one of the most influential artists of modern times, has died at the age of 88. He's most famous for his brightly coloured paintings of Los Angeles swimming pools. A mother who murdered her 7-week-old daughter in a fit of rage has been given a minimum jail term of more than 12 years. A court heard Sarah Nagba visited a shop to buy a lottery ticket before seeking medical help for Eliza. A man who moved to the UK 15 years ago is among two people who've appeared in court over violence in Northern Ireland on Wednesday. Martinus Gurkis from County Armagh was remanded in custody, charged over unrest in Portadown. And now to sport, and co-hosts USA and Canada are both preparing to get their World Cup campaigns underway. Canada played Bosnia tonight before the Americans are in action against Paraguay. That's the latest. I'm Stevie Schillinglaw.

very warm welcome to our patients, staff and listeners on the internet. This is Hospital Radio Ipswich and you are listening to The Time Machine with your Time Lord Marty Wilde. Don't just stand there, Patty Duke from 2013. Going back to 1975, this is Fancy Pants and this is Kenny.

deep as you'll love the Bee Gees. Now it's Harbour Lights by Roy Fox and his orchestra, vocals by Barry Gray. This is actually the first recording of this song, January the 29th, 1937, on his Master's Voice label.

Jerry and the Pacemakers from 1963. And before that, you had Harbour Lights, Roy Fox and his orchestra with vocals by Barry Gray. Now we're going to have Together We Are Beautiful, Fern Kinney from 1980.

Together We Are Beautiful, Fern Kinney from 1980. From 1980, we go back to 1942. This is Melody of Love, Why Do I Love You? Wayne King and Franklin McCormack.

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I love you not only for what you are, but for what I am when I am with you. I love you not only for what you have made of yourself, but for what you are making of me. I love you for ignoring the possibilities of the fool in me and for laying firm hold of the possibilities of the good in me.

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I love you for closing your eyes to the discords in me and for adding to the music in me by worshipful listening. I love you because you are helping me to make of the lumber of my life not a tavern, but a temple. And are the words of my everyday not a reproach, but a song? I love you because you have done more than any creed to make me happy. You have done it without a word, without a touch, without a sign. You have done it by just being yourself. Perhaps, after all, that is what love means.

Melody of Love, Wayne King and Franklin McCormack from 1942. Now we have Son of My Father, Chicory Tip, 1971 recorded, released in 1972.

son of my father, Chickweed Tip, from 1970s, early 70s. We're going back to 1942 to start off with. Smoke Gets in Your Eyes, Irene Dunne, 1942, with Victor Young and his orchestra on the Brunswick label. But Irene Dunne had sang this song in a film in 1935.

Smoke Gets in Your Eyes, Irene Dunne there from 1942. Now we're going to have Fairground Simply Red released. Well, it was released in 1995.

Simply Red and Fairground from 1995. Now we go back to 1968. Dream a Little Dream of Me, Mama Cass, on the Dunhill label. This actual song was first recorded way back in 1931.

Dream a Little Dream of Me, Mama Cass from 1968. We stay in 1968. This is Dad's Army theme song, unheard extended version, Bud Flanagan from 1968.

That's Army theme song and heard lyrics by Bud Flanagan from 1968. Here come the brothers, the Proclaimers, 1988, and I'm on my way.

I'm on my way, the Brothers Proclaimers said in 1988. In the chapel in the moonlight, Richard Himber, with his Ritz-Carlton Orchestra, vocals by Stuart Allen. This is actually the first recording in 1936 on the Victor label.

In the Chapel in the Moonlight, Richard Himber, with his Ritz-Carlton Orchestra, vocals by Stuart Allen, recorded the 1936, as I said. From 1936, we go to 1987. It's a sin, and this is the Pet Shop Boys.

That was Bobby Darin and Beyond the Sea. Your time machine has been now running for an hour, and it's now time to take the time machine in and land it. I hope we have brought some memories back to you, some that you might not have heard before, and some are new ones. So it's all left for me to say is I wish you all the best, a very speedy recovery, very safe journey home, and here's to the next time.

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3: From the Sky News Centre at 4, Elon Musk's SpaceX has officially begun trading on the stock market, which could make its founder as wealthy as Switzerland. It's the largest initial public offering in history, and if the shares reach the company's suggested price of £100, he'd become the world's first trillionaire. Speaking as markets opened in New York, Mr. Musk says he didn't think the business would succeed.
4: If people had told me this was going to happen, I was like, man, you must be smoking some really good crack. Because I think this company's going to fail.
3: The Prime Minister's insisted defence is a priority, saying every government department's making cuts to help fund the military. Sir Keir Starmer's been speaking after the departure of Defence Secretary John Healey and conceded he needs to turn things around. Our political correspondent Ali Fortescue says yesterday's resignation was a big blow.
5: I've spoken to several government sources in the last 24 hours, and even those who thought there might be a window of opportunity for the Prime Minister are now talking about him as a dead man walking.
3: Meanwhile, a US war minister says Britain needs to increase spending with urgency, scale and determination. British painter and artist David Hockney is being remembered as a true icon following his death at the age of 88. A lot of his work featured swimming pools, with one piece fetching £70 million at auction in 2018. 72 people have been arrested for supporting banned group Palestine Action at a demonstration outside Woolwich Crown Court. Four people were being sentenced there for a raid on an Israel-backed defence firm's factory near Bristol in 2024. Emma Raducanu has eased into the quarterfinals of the Queen's Club Tennis Championship after victory over Serena Cristea of Romania. The British number one got past the seventh seed in straight sets in London. And Sir David Beckham's being honoured with a star on the Hollywood Walk of Fame later. Tom Cruise will be among the reported guest speakers. That's the latest. I'm Stevie Schillinglaw.

this chestnut mare. Been chasing her for weeks. Well, I'd catch a glimpse of her every once in a while, taking her meal, bathing. Fine lady. This one day I happened to be real close to her, and I saw her standing over there

My goodness me, we're going back to 1971 for starters on the Gentle Breeze today, and Chestnut Mare from the Byrds, 1971, the year that hospital radio began in Ipswich at the Anglesey Road Hospital. And here we are, many moons later, and you're very welcome to the next hour. The Gentle Breeze. This is Patrick playing Neil Diamond and Song Sung Blue.

So there she was in the 60s with her peroxide blonde bouffe hairstyle, heavy makeup, evening gowns, an icon of the swinging 60s, Mary Isabel Catherine Bernadette O'Brien, better known to you and me as Dusty Springfield.

0: So many versions over the years, but for my money, that's still the best. Unchained Melody from the Righteous Brothers. And we'll play that for our friends at the Memory Lane Cafe, who meet at the Meeting Place, Limerick Close in Ipswich, IP1 5LR, every Tuesday between 11 to 2. That's for people living with dementia and their carers as well. If you'd like to contact Tina for more information, she'd love to hear from you. They have such a good time together at the Memory Lane Cafe at the Meeting Place in Limerick Close. Tina's number 07742 300 293.
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great favourite here on Hospital Radio, in Ipswich and Aldborough, and online as well, Nat King Cole, Let There Be Love. I think this is the first time we've played Peter, Paul and Mary on the Gentle Breeze. And the Bob Dylan track, Blowing in the Wind.

Christopher Cross, Ride Like the Winds. This is The Gentle Breeze on Hospital Radio in Ipswich and Aldborough and online, hri.org.uk. If you'd like a request, do give us a buzz. Ipswich 704666, Ipswich 704666. And we'll do our very bestest to play it tonight at 8 o'clock. Got a word from the patient experience team, and they're looking for volunteers. If you can help, keep your ears on. 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

0: got to play some Motown on the gentle breeze now, haven't we? Smokey Robinson, being with you. Hello, Patrick with you on Hospital Radio in Ipswich and Aldborough and online, hri.org.uk. We do like our country music, though this was written as a jazz piece way back from Errol Garner. Then along in 1975 came Ray Stevens.
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Misty. Lovely version. I wish I had a pound for every time that had been played on Hospital Radio Ipswich. If so, I would gather up the funds and take you out for a nice slap-up meal. Now, you can park for free at Ipswich Hospital or in any car park or car parks B&D with a valid permit. How to get a hold of that? I'll tell you. T'other side of Elvis.

Elvis on the Gentle Breeze. Hospital Radio in Ipswich and Aldborough and online, hri.org.uk, always on my mind. Guaranteed to spark a conversation, parking at Ipswich Hospital. Well, the thing is, you can park for free at Ipswich Hospital in any car park or car parks B and D with a valid permit. Or you may wish to consider park and ride if that's a viable option. This is free for all staff and volunteers here at Ipswich Hospital. You just show your ID badge when you board. If you want more information, then call Ipswich 704473, or you can email volunteers@esneft.nhs.uk just to clear it up. Okay, so possibly park and ride, viable option to get you in to Ipswich Hospital, and that is free for all staff and volunteers. So, 1973, Peters and Lee, and a number one, Welcome Home.

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Lemon Pipers on the Gentle Breeze from Hospital Radio in Ipswich and Aldborough and online, hri.org.uk. 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

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Thank you for your company. I hope you've enjoyed some of the tunage that we've spun in the last hour. Join me soon, another edition of Gentle Breeze, same time on this channel. Ipswich and Aldborough Hospital, and online, anywhere, anytime, any place, wherever you are in the world. hri.org.uk. 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
3: From the Sky News Centre at 5, the Prime Minister says he's made hard-edged decisions to increase defence spending and says it'll be his number one priority. He's under pressure after John Healey quit as Defence Secretary in disagreement over the money set aside for the Defence Investment Plan. He's been replaced by Dan Jarvis. Here's Sir Keir Starmer's former Director of Communications, James Lyons.
4: I think the reason that John Healey's departure from government is so damaging is it's in a different category. You could argue that the other resignations were about politics, but this was clearly about principle.
3: Elon Musk's on course to become the world's first ever trillionaire after his SpaceX company made the biggest stock market debut in history. The flotation means its shares can be publicly bought and sold, with demand said to be outstripping supply. Financial analyst Kathleen Brooks says it's upended the markets.
5: It's more highly valued than the likes of Walmart, which is the world's largest grocery chain, and JP Morgan, which is the world's largest bank. And it is based on an idea, on Elon Musk's ambitions for space data centres and for AI products that we don't even know what they are yet.
3: Iran's foreign minister says a peace deal with the US has never been closer. The tweet appears to echo comments last night by Donald Trump, who suggested an agreement could be signed as soon as this weekend. The US president also hit out at what he says are inaccurate reports about the terms of the deal. 72 people have been arrested for supporting banned group Palestine Action at a demonstration outside Woolwich Crown Court. Four people were being sentenced there for a raid on an Israel-based defence firm's factory near Bristol. David Hockney has been remembered as one of the most successful and recognisable artists of our time after his death aged 88. His work has broken records, with one portrait selling at auction for £70 million in 2018. And Emma Raducanu, who's eased into the quarterfinals of the Queen's Club Tennis Championship. The British number one got past Serena Kerstea in straight sets. That's the latest. I'm Stevie Shillinglaw.

Yes, well, here we are again. All that jazz. And we've got a real mixture today for you. There's going to be tracks from Count Basie, Johnny Hodges, Papa Vu and his Viking jazz band, Dave Brubeck. And we've got songs from Diana Krall, Cara Emerald, Louis Armstrong, Van Morrison. But we're going to start with a piece from the New Orleans Roof Jazz Band. That's a band, as I say, based down in New Orleans, with Wentz, led by a man by the name of Wendell Brunius. Here's their version of Sweet Lorraine.

The New Orleans Roof Jazz Band, one of the bands that regularly play at the Preservation Hall Jazz Club down in New Orleans. Piece of sort of gospel jazz now from Nina Simone, a piece that was composed by Billy Taylor and was used, or the Billy Taylor version was used for many years as the theme music from the BBC's film programmes. Here's Nina Simone with I Wish I Knew How It Would Feel to Be Free.

Yes, fabulous track there from Nina Simone. Gregory Porter now, singing here with the Jules Holland and his Rhythm and Blues Orchestra. This is from an album that Jules Holland made called The Golden Age of Song. And it's Gregory Porter with A Sweet Country Love Song.

Yes, the man with the funny hats, Gregory Porter, with Jules Holland and his Rhythm and Blues Orchestra. Another big band now, and that of Count Basie. This is from his album called The Atomic Mr. Basie. It's a little thing called Splanky.

is the Atomic Mr. Basie. A little bit of retro jazz now from a modern jazz singer from from Amsterdam. She hails Caro Emerald. This is from an album called The Shocking Miss Emerald. It's her second album, her first one, Cutting Room, Songs from the Cutting Room Floor, was in 2011. This one is from an album she made in 2013. Since then, she's gone a little bit quiet because I think she's had two little girls. She had one, I think, in March 14 and the second one in August 2017. But this to say, this is from her album called The Shocking Miss Emerald, and it's Cara out for a liquid lunch.

0: Sarah Emerald and I bet her liquid lunch weren't oxtail soup, eh? A track now from an album called Louis Armstrong Meets Oscar Peterson. So it says it all, two great jazz stars together with just one of those things.
1: It was just one of those things, just one of those craziest flings, one of those bells that now and then rings, just one of those things. It was just one of those nights, just one of those fabulous flights, a trip to the moon on gossamer wings, just one of those things. If we thought a bit of the end of it,

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Hello, I'm Mike Bogan. This is All That Jazz. Just to let you know, at 8 o'clock tonight, we'll have, as we do on every evening, our request show. So if you'd like a request, why not give us a ring? If you use your mobile phone, then it's Ipswich 704666. Or if you're using the hospital handsets, then it's the left-hand handset. Press the star button and dial 800. Both methods get you in touch with our answer phone, and you can leave a message on there as to what you'd like to hear. Tell us what your name, your ward you're on, and what you'd like to hear. And if you've got any dedication, then by all means add that as well. But let us know what you'd like to hear, because we're here to play the music that you want to hear. Yeah. Some more jazz, some classical music, something from the 60s, something out the charts. Well, something unusual. Give us a challenge. See if we can find it in our extensive library. Yeah. We're going to carry on with a piece from Johnny Hodges. Johnny Hodges was a clarinetist. This is from an album he made with some strings. It's called Johnny Hodges and His Strings Play Gershwin. So, yeah. Nice work if you can get it.

Yes, good, good Gershwin number, that. Nice work if you can get it. Song now from one of our favourite songsters on all that jazz, Stella Kral. This is from her album called The Look of Love, and the song Dancing in the Dark.

Lovely version of that song, Brian Diacral. One of the musicians that often used to work with Diacral, one of the session musicians, was an American jazz man, jazz organist by the name of Joey DeFrancesco. He worked with a number of jazz artists, including Ray Charles and Bette Midler, as well as Diacral. And the next track features Joey DeFrancesco, but is singing here with Van Morrison, the Irish singer of Van. Here's their version of You're Driving Me Crazy.

Yes, Van Morrison and Joey DeFrancesco. Stranger on the Shore was a piece that was written by Acker Bilkey. He wrote it for his young daughter called Jenny, and it was originally called Jenny until such time as the BBC wanted a piece of music for a serial that they were showing called Stranger on the Shore, and they chose that piece of music, and the music got, the title of the track got changed to that, Stranger on the Shore. Acker Bilkey, as I say, wrote it. Acker Bilkey, renowned jazz man, but he never actually ever recorded it as a jazz track. He always recorded it with strings. But the Papa Voo's Viking Jazz Band from Copenhagen did record it as a jazz track, and here's their version of Stranger on the Shore.

Papa Vu, Viking Jazz Band. Marion Montgomery was a jazz singer that was born in Natchez in Mississippi, came to this country when she was about 30 to audition for Johnny Dankworth. I think she had a year's stint with Johnny Dankworth, and whilst over here she met the pianist Laurie Holloway. They got married, and Marion Montgomery, apart from going back to do a couple of shows, stayed in this country for the rest of her life. This is a track from an album Marion Montgomery made, from an album called The Lady from Natchez. It's I Don't Want to Set the World on Fire.

Marion Montgomery. Marion used to be a big star on our TV screens back in the 70s as a regular on Michael Parkinson's show. I think she appeared in a couple of Morecambe and Wise shows as well. OK, now a track from Dave Brubeck. This is from an album called Dave Digs Disney, and it's a piece from Pinocchio, When You Wish Upon a Star.

Yes, Stacey Kent denotes that that's the time to put my records away for another day. Hope you enjoyed today's selection of tracks. So I think we had a good mixture today. I'll be back with more jazz tomorrow night, same time. So for me, bye for now. Look after yourself.

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3: From the Sky News Centre at 6, Elon Musk's become the world's first trillionaire after SpaceX shares jumped in value as they launched on the stock exchange. The tech firms began trading on the Nasdaq at $150 a share. Its founder admits he wasn't confident of success at the start, but now has clear aims.
4: It's to take the fiction out of science fiction. We want to be able to take anyone who wants to go to the moon, anyone who wants to go to Mars, we want to be able to take you there. Not just a few astronauts, I mean you, literally you.
3: His wealth now tops that of Ireland, although it could drop if the SpaceX share price goes down. Iran's foreign minister has echoed Donald Trump, saying a peace deal with America has never been closer. Meanwhile, the US president's hit out over reports suggesting the terms are favourable to Tehran. He says that's fake news. The Prime Minister has insisted defence is a priority, saying every government department's making cuts to help fund the military. Sir Keir Starmer has been speaking after the departure of Defence Secretary John Healey and conceded he needs to turn things around. Our political correspondent Ali Fortescue says yesterday's resignation was a big blow.
5: I've spoken to several government sources in the last 24 hours, and even those who thought there might be a window of opportunity for the Prime Minister are now talking about him as a dead man walking.
3: A British man's been jailed for encouraging a vulnerable American to take his own life during an online video call. Dylan Phelan's been handed a sentence of 6 years and 4 months after Travis Dyer's suicide in Louisiana in 2024. The King has paid tribute to artist Sir David Hockney following his death at the age of 88. His Majesty says he was a giant of the art world and an inspiration whose talent and innovation will be sorely missed. And Scotland manager Steve Clarke says Scott McTominay is available for their World Cup opener against Haiti. The Napoli defender missed training yesterday because of an upset stomach. That's the latest. I'm Stevie Shillinglaw.

0: I know what you're thinking. Michael Jackson, The Way You Make Me Feel. Good evening, Stu here. It's the 80s hits on Hospital Radio, 1 hour only of the best songs across the whole of the 1980s. We've got some really good songs on the way in the next couple of minutes. Loads of things to fit in for the next 60 minutes as well. So stay tuned. This is Stu's 80s Hits.
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Up on Hospital Radio with Karma Karma Chameleon. That's the kind of music I'm going to be playing between now and 7 o'clock here on Hospital Radio. Every night of the week between Sunday and Friday, between 6 and 7, I play some really good songs. Loads of things to talk about, information from around the hospital as well, what's going on, and it's all coming up. A big song from 1988 in the next couple of minutes, but the very first song this guy ever released in 1987 after being discovered by Mr. Pete Waterman making tea.

0: What a great song. Rick Astley, the big song from him from 1987, the 80s hits with me, Stu. Just joining us. It's 1 hour of the best songs across a brilliant decade. And we've got some really good songs on the way. And we've got the Fine Young Cannibals on the way in the next couple of minutes. But it's time for the first feature of the night.
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0: So, tonight's movie quote from an 80s film was just for fun. That's it, man. Game over, man. Game over. That's the movie quote. That's it, man. Game over, man. Game over is a quote from a lady from a film in the latter part of the 80s. That is my clue for you. I'll be back in the next couple of minutes with some more great songs.
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0: Oh, the brilliant sound of Bomb the Bass, 1988 smash from Tim Somenon. This is Hospital Radio. My name's Stu, just joining us. It's 1 hour of the best songs of the 1980s, and that is a big song from the latter part of the 80s. Great songs still to come here on Hospital Radio. But fancy having problems cooking while you're being discharged? It's the Meals on Wheels. Suffolk's Meals on Wheels, the charity Aspect for Living Foundation, keeping you independent in your home and offering a hot lunch delivered to your door. 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And also Aspect for Living Inquiries at aspectforliving.org.uk is a way you can email them as well.
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0: So, movie quote at the moment. It's that's time. It, man. Game over, man. Game over. Give you the answer in the next couple of minutes here on Hospital Radio.
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0: Those fine young cannibals, and she drives me crazy, the 80s hits. Hello, just joining us. Where have you been for the last 20-odd minutes? Played some great songs, still got loads to play here on Hotspur Radio with me, Stu. So if you're just joining us, loads of ways to get in contact with me here in the studio. They are... Star 800 is the free phone number from your bedside on the Hospedia unit. That's Star 800. Doesn't cost you a penny. Ipswich number 01473 704666. That's 704666 on the Ipswich number. Nurses can do it for you as well at 6666. They are rather busy, but if they can, they will help you as well via the internal system at 6666. You can also go to our brand new website. It's all been updated for this year, and that's hri.org.uk. So www.hri.org.uk. Follow the links that way as well. You can also email studio@hri.org.uk, and you can have a request on our live request show 8 till 10 Monday to Sunday, and that's coming up in the next couple of hours with various presenters. So that's a great way to have a request, sit back and chill while you're listening to people like me.
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0: So the movie quote was, "That's it, man. Game over, man." That was Sigourney Weaver in the film Aliens from 1986. More great songs on the way in the next couple of minutes, right after I play you another 80s hit.
1: Keeping you entertained.

0: Ali Campbell and UB40, Red Red Wine, one of the big 80s hits. 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That's 075 33 86 7445, and ask for Pat and she'll give you more information on Hugh, how you can become part of the Ipswich Reggae Choir.
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0: Brilliant sounds of Tears for Fears on Stu's 80s Hits live on Hospital Radio. So in the next couple of minutes, I will be doing a brain teaser and also I'll be playing a brilliant one-hit wonder. So stay tuned. This is the greatest show on the radio. Every evening between 6 and 7 before Derek and the Stretch. The request shows are coming up here on Hospital Radio between 8 and 10. And you know, we are the home of football commentary. Ipswich Town, all their home games, more problems. More about that in the next couple of minutes.
1: 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With Stu.

0: Toto Africa 80s hits. My name's Stu. Where have you been for the last 36 minutes? What a great show so far. Great songs. And we've still got a load of more of them in the next couple of minutes.
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0: So, tonight's brain teaser. So, what makes this number unique? Right, it's 8549176320. So what makes that number so unique? So it's 8549176320. Answer in the next couple of minutes here on Hospital Radio. Time for a one-hit wonder from the late 80s. Hang on a second, something's going on over here. Yeah, it might help if we play this right song. Right, here we go. Shall I try again? Right, there we go.

0: that song. Really good video as well. Falco, Rock Me Amadeus, 80s hits. My name's Stu, just joining us. And it's 20 minutes of the show still to go. So, Brain Teaser will be answered in the next couple of seconds. But every Tuesday, the Memory Lane Cafe, the meeting place, Limerick Close in Ipswich, on the IP1s between 11 and 2 for people living with dementia and their carers. For more information, give Tina a call on 077-42-300-293. That's Tina on 077-42-300-293. 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
0: So what makes this number so unique? 8549176320. Well, so the numbers are 1 to 9, obviously, right? Each number is listed in alphabetical order. Told you it was a hard one tonight.
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0: great song. Kim Wilde on Hospital Radio. She's your bedside friend with kids in America. What a great song. This is the 80s hits with me, Stu. And it's time for me to mention the request show coming up in around about an hour and a half. So every weekday evening between Monday and Sunday, it's a chance for you to have your requests live on Hospital Radio. I mentioned all the different ways you can get in contact later between 8 and 10. We have loads of great presenters as well. There's Rufus on Wednesdays. There's John on Thursdays. Let's have a look. There's Stephen Foster on a Monday, Peter Green Sundays, John Joe, a new presenter here on Hospital Radio, is on a Tuesday, got John Cordell, Moira, and that's around about it. So if you fancy a request, all you've got to do is listen between 8 and 10 every night of the week here on Hospital Radio. And obviously straight after me is the brilliant Mr. Derek Holman with the stretch between 7 and 8. So I've got a few things still to go on the show before the end of the show at 7. We're going to be doing the artist of the day very shortly as well. I've got more random facts, so here we go. So a random fact for you. 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

0: a quite bit savvy, check out Stu's 80s Hits on Facebook. That's Stu's 80s Hits on Facebook. Also, Hospital Radio are on there as well. Hospital Radio Ipswich, all one word. This is Hospital Radio. So, nearly time for me to do the artist of the day, which is around, we've got about 10 minutes of the show still to go. So, the request show is obviously coming up. Ipswich Town play every home game here in the brilliant town of Ipswich. So if you're here and in the Ipswich Hospital, we have our own commentary team down at Portman Road, live in the press box every Saturday, Tuesday and Wednesday whenever they play. So if you want more information, go on our website and have a look. Football commentary, Ipswich Town, live down here at Port Ipswich Town. Live across the wards, if you can't get down to the ground. Gemma does the football show as well before and after and during the match. So stay tuned every Saturday throughout your stay.
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and We Think We're Alone Now. The 80s hits with me, Stu. Nearly time for me to go, but it's time for Artist of the Day here on Hospital Radio. So, British band, widely known for a big hit in the 1980s, 1985 to be exact. One thing I did find out about this group, they formed in Cambridge, not far from here. Band members, Alex Cooper, who was on drums, Vince de la Cruz was bass guitarist, Kimberly Rue was on lead guitar, a lady called Katrina Leskansky was the lead guitar and also lead singer, had albums called EP, Shock Horror, from 1982, Brown Eyed Sun was their first ever hit before they changed the name. So who do you think we are talking about? Oh, sorry, also they had a massive Eurovision contest winner in 1997 with Love Shine a Light. Who am I talking about? We are today, Artist of the Day, we are Katrina and the Waves. This is Walking on Sunshine, live on Hospital Radio.

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3: From the Sky News Centre at 7. It seems the US and Iran are close to signing a peace deal. It's reported both sides have signalled they're close to an agreement. Pakistan, which has been helping mediate, says a final text has been drawn up. Donald Trump's angrily hit out at suggestions the terms favour Tehran. Our correspondent Mark Stone in Washington thinks it's little more than an extended ceasefire.
4: As part of this deal, as we understand it, the Strait of Hormuz will be reopened. So that's a key achievement. But the Iranians still know that they have the ability to choke the world's energy markets in a way that they'd never tried to do before.
3: Elon Musk's become the world's first trillionaire after his SpaceX company made its debut on the New York Stock Exchange. Shares are trading on the Nasdaq at over $170 each. The Prime Minister's admitted he needs to turn things around following the resignation of two ministers over military spending. Sir Keir Starmer insists it's a priority and he's taken difficult decisions to keep the country safe. Around a million young people will be offered the meningitis B vaccine following deadly outbreaks earlier this year in Kent and Reading. School leavers in England, Wales and Scotland and anyone under the age of 25 and heading to university are eligible for the double dose. Now to sport, and up to 40,000 Scotland fans are estimated to be making the trip to back their team in the first World Cup for 28 years. Steve Clark's side begin their Group C campaign against Haiti in the early hours of Sunday morning in the United States. And these supporters in Boston say they can't wait.
5: I was 11 the last time we qualified for a World Cup, and I never expected, but it might never happen again in our lifetime.
6: I will certainly qualify, and after that, quarterfinals, surprise results, semis, who knows?
7: That causes to go to the group.
3: And the King's Court artist David Hockney an inspiration following his death at the age of 88. Charles says he was a giant of the art world whose talent and innovation will be sorely missed. That's the latest. I'm Stevie Shillinglaw.

Well, there are a few clues. I already had six of them, but there are no prizes, I should be saying, for winning. No medals, no knighthoods or anything of that nature at all. Just the pure satisfaction of knowing your grey matter is in perfect working order. And the only rule, thinking about it, we introduced some years ago now, is you're not allowed to demolish the hospital. As long as you understand that, we'll let you listen to Kenny Rogers.

There is, with Lady. Now, ancient Romans threw walnuts at the bride. I'm just hoping they took the shells off before they did that. And it takes 5 litres of water to grow a single almond. And lastly, Britain's share of the cost of the funding of the Large Hadron Collider each year is about the same amount of money as Britain spent, or rather spend, on peanuts. So when somebody says the Large Hadron Collider, you can just say, oh, peanuts. Oh, this goes way back. Paul Anka.

can't remember what age he was when he recorded that, but I think he's very young. He's still a teenager, 16 or 17, something like that. The cost of extra fuel needed to carry a bag of peanuts, we're back to peanuts again, on the plane for a year, is £1. I wonder how they work that one out. Trial and error? I doubt it. Anyway, quick quiz coming up after Mac and Katie Kassoon. Sugar Candy Kisses. That's my department.

Right, my blood pressure's gone down a wee bit now. All this talk of romance. Oh, dear. Right, quick quiz time, as threatened. This is where I ask six easy questions. You come up with six easy answers. And hopefully we'll feel better for the effort that was put into it. OK, number one, the first question, played most recently on television by Hugh Fraser. What is the name of the lifelong friend of Hercule Poirot? OK. Number two, coming from Latin for nourishing mother, what two-word phrase is used to refer to one's old school, college or university? Number three, which mainline London rail terminus has the most platforms with 24 of them? Fourth question. In which stately home was Sir Winston Churchill born in 1874? Question five. What is the Cockney rhyming slang for hair? And the last question, question six, which place in Essex gives its name to a noted producer of sea salt established there in 1882? That sounds more difficult than it is if you think about the salt you see on sale and what it's called. I think you'll get that one fairly lickety-split. While you're pondering on the answers, we're off to the London Music Eye, conducted by Mark Stevenson. And this is the Mandolin Concerto in C major, RV425. And we're playing the Allegro because it's good grey cell stimulating music.

Well, I hope you didn't get so carried away with the music there that you didn't think about coming up with the answers, because I'm sure you could have scored highly this week. Well, today come to that. OK, the played most recently on television by Hugh Fraser, what is the name of the lifelong friend of Hercule Poirot? And that is Captain Arthur J.M. Hastings. Hastings, of course, will do. So that's one out of one for you? I hope so. Question two, coming from the Latin for nourishing mother, which two words phrase is used to refer to one's old school, college or university? Well, that, as you know, is one's alma mater. So that's two out of two, perhaps. Question three was, which mainline station rail terminus has the most platforms with 24 of them? And that is Waterloo Station. Funnily enough, I've never used that much. Question four was, in which stately home was Sir Winston Churchill born in 1874? Blenheim Palace is the answer for that. Question five, what was or what is the Cockney rhyming slang for hair? Well, apparently the answer to that is Barnet Fair. Barnet Fair. I reckon you may have got that. And lastly, question six, which I warned you just to think about trade names, so it gets you home and dry. Which place name in Essex gives its name to a noted producer of sea salt established there in 1882? Altogether, that's Maldon salt. So hopefully you got six out of six. Hands up, who's the winner today? All right, and five out of six. Here we go. Four out of six. Oh, you're just modest, you lot, aren't you? You know, you'd think I'd come to the conclusion I'm never going to win out this lot. Now you know why there are no medals.

0: If you'd like a request played this evening on Hospital Radio Ipswich, give us a call on the internal telephone. The number is 6666, and that equates to Ipswich 704666.
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2: But if I were you, I'd do it in the next half an hour or so. Otherwise, you might miss the boat for tonight. Well, I'm just giving you a bit of advice, just in case you need it, but I'm sure you've worked that one out already. Now we have a featured artist for you. You most probably hasn't come across. She was part of the sort of doo-wop era. It's Clairette Clementino, alias Clairette, a United States citizen, a pop girl singer who had 9 singles on 3 labels over the course of 4 years. And she comes from Marin County in California and was very active as a singer in the 1960s. The A-side of a record called Everywhere was released on the 15th of July 1963 by Capitol Records, and it was their catalogue number 5003. Clairette comes from Los Angeles, and this early 60s disc is of a string of wonderful girl pop singles issued by Miss Clementino on Capitol. Jimmy Haskell's sweet arrangement is the kind that suits Clairette's vocal delivery perfectly. More than this, we don't know a great amount about Clairette at all. She seems to have retreated into anonymity and obscurity. There are a few references to her anywhere.

So now you know what Claret Clementino sounds like. It's the pity the hi-fi is lo-fi. But anyway, we managed to get by with that one. You got the flavour of everywhere. Mary, Mary Lou. Next, it's Sam Cooke. Why must you do? Mary, Mary Lou. Sam Cooke.

fabulous stuff. Well, we got some Suffolk Heroes coming up, and a little test about your knowledge of Suffolk as well. So don't go anywhere. We've got some more sort of tests of your grey matter coming up very shortly. After Casey and the Sunshine Band, Give It Up. I shouldn't if I were you. Keep on listening to HRI.

It's difficult not to tap your foot to that, isn't it? Right, okay, one Suffolk hero coming up. And this evening, it's John Constable. John Constable was born on 11th of June 1776 in East Burkholt. His father was a wealthy corn merchant, owner of Flatford Mill and later Dedham Mill. In his youth, young Constable embarked on an amateur sketching trip in the surrounding Suffolk and Essex countryside. These scenes, in his own words, made me a painter, and I am grateful. In 1816, at the age of 40, he married Maria Elizabeth Bicknell. After the birth of their seventh child in January 1828, Maria fell ill and died from TB on the 23rd of November at the age of 41. Thereafter, Constable dressed in black. He cared for his seven children for the rest of his life. In 1819, Constable sold his first important canvas, the White Horse. He is best known, of course, for his painting called The Hay Wain. Constable had a very successful exhibition in Paris around 1824. In his lifetime, he sold only 20 paintings in England, but in France sold more than 20 in just a few years. These paintings had a big influence on the French Impressionists. He died on the 31st of March 1837 and was buried with Maria in the graveyard of St John's Church, Hampstead, where they had lived from 1819. Many of Constable's cloud studies were painted from views in Hampstead. Constable is best, however, known for his paintings of certain Suffolk landscapes, the area now being known as Constable Country. So there's a Suffolk hero just for you. Back to the 1930s with Billy Cotton. Somebody Stole My Gal.

vocalist there, Alan Breeze. Now, in 2015, a Singapore Airlines freight plane made an emergency landing after sheep that had passed a rather lot of wind triggered the smoke alarm. And Harper Lee, the author of To Kill a Mockingbird, used to be an airline booking agent. So there we are. We're full of useless facts for you today, aren't we?

Okay, if you insist, I'll tell you that was Dave, D, Dozy, Beaky, Mick and Titch with Bended, of course. Right, let's now time to test your knowledge of Suffolk. So you know Suffolk, do you? Well, we're going to tell you next about Debenham Village. That's rather a lot to say for itself, actually, so let's get on with it. Debenham is a small, pretty and relaxing village skirted by the River Deben, little more than the stream at this point. In central Suffolk, some 8 miles east of Stowmarket and 14 miles north of Ipswich. It's built on a small steep-sided hill with the Church of St Mary Magdalene at the summit and the High Street running past it from north to south. The church provides a perfect example of the development of English medieval architecture. Its sturdy west tower is 11th century. Its chancel is 13th century early English. The nave is 15th century perpendicular. And the Galilee is 14th century decorated. The lower parts of the flint tower probably date from the first half of 11th century. In other words, before the Norman conquest. The River Deben rises in Debenham and runs along what is said to be the longest ford in Britain. It flows through Woodbridge and thence to the North Sea. Debenham, with its name originating from the Old English language to mean the village in a deep valley, was named in the Domesday Book of 1086 as one of the most highly populated villages in the area. East Anglian kings are reported to have held occasional court here, and it's thought that settlers have been in the area since Roman and early English times. It is well known that the area was used by royals, and King Edmund is said to have held court there prior to 1869. The Debenham area was one of the most important places in East Anglia, and since Edmund was the premier king of England, Debenham was a major consequence to the whole of England. In 1970, the centre of Debenham was declared a conservation area due to its charm. Debenham was chosen to represent the East Anglia in the Daily Telegraph Festival of Villages in 1975, and the influential photographer Angus McBean owned a number of antique shops in Debenham, and William Godwin, the journalist, political philosopher and novelist, moved to Debenham with his parents when he was just 2 years old. Debenham has a groaning stone said to be at the true source of the River Deben, where legend says the ancient Celts had a throne. At full moon, the stone is said to move and moan at midnight and can be found appropriately in Stony Lane. The parish magazine is distributed monthly to over 470 homes in the Debenham area and is printed and collated professionally. It's an excellent way to find out what's happening in Debenham, and there are many pages of useful adverts. So there you are. Now you know your Suffolk. And now you know the Turtles. Eleanor.

Oh, yes. Now, Woody Allen writes his film scripts on the typewriter he bought back in the 1950s. I bet he's got some quaint spelling in that case. And on a QWERTY keyboard, a typist's fingers cover 20 miles a day. On the Dvorak keyboard, it's only 1 mile per day. And I've no idea what Dvorak keyboard... Oh, it must be a Dvorak, I imagine it's pronounced Dvorak keyboard. No idea what that entails. That's definitely a Google search, I think. Oh, dear. Well, I can see the end of the programme looming up in about 10 minutes or less. And the more I talk, the less time there'll be for All the Notes. And they're going to tell us all about a man-eater.

We were all feeling very, very depressed this morning. You've all come in and you've cheered us all up, and it's absolutely brilliant. You do a wonderful job. I'd like to take this opportunity to say thanks very much for all that you do for all the patients in the hospital.

Well, the Detroit Spinners are seeing us out tonight with Could It Be I'm Falling In Love? It could be. Rhetorical question and all that. Well, this is Derek Holman saying don't forget to join the Escape Committee and plot your return home, where you can still listen to us online. Thank you for listening. I'll be back at the same time tomorrow. I hope that wherever you are, you'll join me again. So until then, take care and God bless. Bye-bye.

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3: From the Sky News Centre at 8, it's reported the US and Iran are close to signing a peace deal which would see the Strait of Hormuz reopened. Pakistan, who have been mediating over recent weeks, claim the final text has been agreed. Donald Trump, meanwhile, has hit back at claims the terms of the deal are favourable to Tehran. Elon Musk become the world's first trillionaire, making him more wealthy than Ireland. His SpaceX company made its debut on the stock market, with shares tonight going for around $170. Financial analyst Kathleen Brooks says it's upended markets.
4: It's more highly valued than the likes of Walmart, which is the world's largest grocery chain, and JP Morgan, which is the world's largest bank. And it is based on an idea, on Elon Musk's ambitions for space data centres and for AI products that we don't even know what they are yet.
3: Sir Keir Starmer says defence is a priority and he's taken difficult decisions to keep the country safe. It's after John Healey quit as Defence Secretary yesterday in a row over armed forces funding. Four activists have been jailed over a raid on a Bristol factory owned by an Israeli-linked defence firm. Meanwhile, 107 people were arrested for supporting banned group Palestine Action during a demo outside Woolwich Crown Court. Now to sport, and Scotland fans arrived in Boston ahead of their World Cup opening match after walking 3,000 miles across the United States. Craig Ferguson set off from Los Angeles in February, and he's raised over £1 million for a mental health charity.
5: It's unbelievable, honestly. This is everything I ever dreamed of and more. I could never possibly have imagined this many people. And yeah, to have done what I've done and to have been through what we've been through on the way here, it makes it so special.
3: The match against Haiti in the early hours of Sunday is Scotland's first at a World Cup in 28 years. And Thomas Partey will miss Ghana's World Cup opener with Panama on Wednesday after being refused entry into Canada. The former Arsenal midfielder is awaiting trial after denying rape and sexual assault allegations. That's the latest. I'm Stevie Schillinglaw.

0: Well, here we are again on a Friday evening, and we welcome back Lizzie Fleming.
1: Hello, welcome, and good evening.
0: And John Rocket is with me as usual.
2: I am, yes, before I go on holiday in a couple of weeks' time.
0: All right, don't rub it in.
2: I'm here for a while, so you can't here get rid of me yet.
0: Oh, I'll try not to. Yeah, it's John Cordell here. It's the Friday evening request programme from Hospital Radio Ipswich, your bedside friend, as we always like to say. You can listen on the website, which is hri.org.uk. You can download the app from that site and have us with you wherever you go. And you can also download it, as I say, for Apple or Android. So that'll be whichever device you've got, you'll get us. Been up to Somersham Wall, John, haven't we?
2: We did.
0: Yeah.
1: Yes,
2: we've
1: indeed.
2: About 12 or 13 requests, which we will get into in a little while.
0: We certainly will. And as I always say, they were fairly polite, weren't they?
2: Oh, yes.
0: Oh, dear. We do enjoy going up there, especially the staff up there are lovely, aren't they? And we always have a laugh and a joke with them.
2: Oh, yes.
1: I think
0: it makes the evening. And it's why we're here, as I always say. Right, well, we're not going to hang around too much because of the number of requests. Ruins my playlist every week.
2: Yeah, I will.
0: And I'm pleased for that. OK, well, the next track I'm going to play, before we go into the request, I thought it was rather appro-

0: Well, I don't know. I hope you enjoyed that. I thought the Ronettes, I really loved their music. I thought their hits were superb. Not bad either. Yeah, it goes back a few years, doesn't it? The Phil Spector sound.
1: Oh, yes, very much so.
0: And you mentioned another one of the groups. It was the Crystals, wasn't it?
1: Yeah.
0: Okay, well,
1: and
0: we're going
1: to... Shangri-Las?
0: They weren't on the Spector label.
1: They weren't Spector.
0: No.
1: Oh, sorry.
0: No, that's
1: all right. I'm just thinking of somebody else within that...
0: Era.
1: Era.
0: Yeah. Go into the chapel. Another one. Go into the chapel
1: indeed.
0: Of love. Yeah.
1: Chapel of love.
0: Oh,
1: yeah.
0: Hold on. I'll put my zip back.
2: I know that one.
0: Do you?
2: I know that one.
0: Do you know, it never ceases to amaze us. So we play some of the old songs, being of a certain age. And Lizzie will say, I know that one. She starts singing it. And what was the one earlier?
2: Oh.
0: The Ponytails?
2: Yeah.
0: Born Too Late.
2: Yeah.
0: I was. Okay, let's kick off the request then from Somersham Ward.
2: This first request is for Jane, and this is Rod Stewart with Maggie May.

0: Maggie may, on the other hand, she may not. Okay.
1: There we go. A good one to start us off with a request from Somersham tonight. We follow this up with a track for Carol. And this is Michael Crawford with Barbara Bonney and The Phantom of the Opera.

0: Well, I struggled with the last note.
1: You did perfectly fine.
0: Oh, thank you so much.
2: It was a little bit painful on the ears. We coped.
0: Oh, absolutely, absolutely.
2: Right then, Lizzie.
1: Right, this next one is for Carol, and this is ABBA with Dancing Queen.

0: Well, it's a bit tight for space dancing in here, wasn't it? But
1: we
0: did very well, Lizzie. Well,
2: thank you.
0: The dancing queen. Yep. Yes.
2: Thank you.
1: Yep.
0: Lizzie Queen. Right.
1: Okay.
0: What have we got now?
1: Right, a slight change of tempo now.
0: Really?
1: This one is for Sheila. And this is the young lady from Tiger Bay, Shirley Bassey, with Big Spender.

Wouldn't you like to have fun, fun, fun? How's about a few laughs, laughs? I could show you a good time. Let me show you a good time.

0: Oh, big spender, eh? You got any money left, John?
1: Not a lot. No.
0: Not a lot.
1: Okay, over to
2: Back
1: you,
2: to
1: Lizzie,
2: me.
1: For the next one.
0: It is.
2: This next one is also for Sheila, and this is Johnny Mathis with Chances Are.

0: He had a lovely voice, that man, Johnny Mathis, didn't he?
1: Indeed. Certainly. Yeah.
0: Superb. Right, over to you, John.
1: Right, a request now for Joe.
0: And not Hey Joe, is it?
1: Hey Joe? No, definitely not. This is a track called 1010 by Paolo Nuntini.

0: There we go.
1: Super specially great, as they say. Yeah, I quite enjoyed that, actually. A real toe tapper.
0: Yeah.
2: This next one is for Carol, and this is the Eagles with Peaceful Easy Feeling.

0: fabulous song.
1: There we go.
0: One of my hospital songs, my favourite songs on my hospital list. Yeah, lovely. Yeah,
1: definitely. Okay, the next track we have is for Anne, and this is Kenny Rogers with I Will Always Love You.

0: A very creditable verb. Creditable, it's not easy to say that, you know. I've got the teeth back in. Yes, Whitney Houston had a big hit, and I also got a version of that by Dana Vinner.
1: That doesn't surprise me.
0: No, I know, of course. I think we ought to say that we couldn't actually find the track that the lady wanted. So we chose that one. We hope it's acceptable. I can't remember what it was that she asked for. Don't worry now, that's okay.
2: I've got it here somewhere, John.
0: You've certainly got it.
2: I've crossed it out. Goodbye.
0: Goodbye, yeah.
2: Goodbye. But still.
0: Yeah, and that was...
2: For Anne.
0: For Anne, yeah. Sorry about that, Anne, but I do hope that was an acceptable one for you.
2: We have funny sounds in the background.
0: We do.
2: Okay, Lizzie.
0: It wasn't me either.
1: This next one is for Lisa, and this is Snow Patrol with Chasing Cars.

0: Well, we could have had Hail Patrol in the week, couldn't we?
1: We certainly could.
0: Yeah, that's good. I like that track.
1: Very pleasant.
0: Indeed,
1: very nice.
0: Indeed.
1: Yep. Okay, moving on. Andy, you requested a track by Eric Clapton. Well, this is actually in with Derek and the Dominoes, and it is Layla.

0: Eric Clapton has left the building.
1: But right. The next request had just come in the building.
2: He has indeed. Right. This next one is for Phil, and this is Elvis Presley with Return to Sender. Uh-huh.

0: Well, that's what we write on it when the tax bill comes in, isn't it?
1: Yes, unfortunately, I reckon they'll be coming out soon.
0: Oh, dear, right.
1: Okay, the next track we have is for Goran, and this is the Foo Fighters with Your Favourite Toy.

0: I bet the cough sweets went round after that one. Yeah, excellent.
1: That should have woken some of the patients up on the Somersham ward.
0: Yes, we're sorry about that.
2: This is the final request from Somersham ward, and this is for Ray, Fleetwood Mac with Rhiannon.

0: Yep. Well, there we are. We've got that was Rhiannon 4. Who was that for?
1: Ray. That was for Ray. Ray. Yes.
0: Okay, Ray of Sunshine. Yeah, we could do with a bit more of that, couldn't we? Might be, the grass is looking good with all the rain that we've had, I must admit.
2: Actually, it's meant to be 28 at some point next week.
0: Oh, yeah, you mentioned that earlier, didn't you? Well, I'd just like to say that there are a couple of requests to come, which we're going to continue with after the news. One's for Diane. Thank you, Diane, for your request. Lindisfarne, Fog on the Tyne, it's all mine. And your message is a nice one, too, to cheer everyone up who is in hospital. And then there's one for your Wendy, isn't there?
1: There is, yes.
0: The weather girl is very appropriate. It's raining men. Hail, Caesar!
1: Well, we hope not.
0: No, absolutely. Anyway, we'll be back after the news. We're on the countdown now, aren't we? Look, 6, 5. There's a rocket man taken off.
1: Giving them a... Here we go. 2, 1...
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5: From the Sky News Centre at 9, a White House official says a US-Iran deal that will be signed within days will reopen the Strait of Hormuz. The vital oil shipping route's been effectively closed since the conflict began. Donald Trump's angrily hit out at suggestions the terms of the deal favour Tehran. And our correspondent Mark Stone in Washington thinks it's little more than an extended ceasefire.
6: As part of this deal, as we understand it, the Strait of Hormuz will be reopened. So that's a key achievement, but the Iranians still know that they have the ability to choke the world's energy markets in a way that they'd never tried to do before.
5: Elon Musk's become the world's first trillionaire after shares in his SpaceX company went on sale. Its stock price rose by nearly a quarter as the tech company made its Nasdaq debut, meaning its founder has more wealth than Ireland. Four Palestine Action activists have been jailed for more than 19 years in total for destroying equipment at a factory belonging to an Israel-based defence firm. They caused £1 million in damage to the Elbit System site near Bristol in 2024. Mr Justice Johnson sentenced them at Woolwich Crown Court.
7: There was an exceptionally high degree of both planning and premeditation. None of you were the organisers of the action, but you were all closely involved in its planning, and you all had a right of veto at every stage.
5: Meanwhile, 107 people have been arrested at a protest outside the court. The Prime Minister has admitted he needs to turn things around following the resignation of two ministers over military spending. Sir Keir Starmer insists it's a priority, and he's taken difficult decisions to keep the country safe. Former Arsenal footballer Thomas Partey will miss Ghana's opening World Cup match after he was refused entry to Canada. He's fighting rape and sexual assault charges in London. And the King has paid tribute to artist Sir David Hockney following his death at the age of 88. His Majesty says he was a giant in the art world. That's the latest. I'm Stevie Shillinglaw.

0: We are.
1: We are back on air. Sorry, yeah. Slight technical hitch there. Yep, as John said before the news, we have a couple more requests. And the first one is going to be for Wendy, a friend of HRI and a friend of mine. No, more than a friend of mine, she's my wife.
0: That's old lady, that's my wife.
1: She's at a charity fundraising evening tonight. And this is now a track by the Weather Girls. It's Raining Men.

0: It also been a follow up to that. It's hailing again. It's hail again.
1: That hail was
0: not
1: awful.
0: Hail and pace. Yeah, absolutely.
1: Yeah, it was cool.
0: Well, you've got the next one from Diane, haven't you?
1: This is for Diane, or from Diane, to cheer up everyone who's currently in the hospital. And this is Lindisfarne with Fog on the Tyne.

0: Oh, there we are, Lindisfarne. And of course, Lindisfarne. I open our programme every Friday
1: evening. They certainly do.
0: What's the title of the track?
1: Friday on my mind. No.
0: Well, no, that was the easy beat.
1: When Friday comes along.
0: And it comes along around so quickly.
1: I thought of the easy beat. So
0: absolutely.
1: I do
0: apologise. Yeah, no, that's all right. Thanks so much, Diane. Diane and I worked together at Willis a few years ago, wasn't it? But thanks ever so much for that. And you also went to the Lindisfarne concert at the Corn Exchange.
1: Well, there we go.
0: Which I would have liked to have gone to, but unfortunately I couldn't make it. Right, now we're gonna go in for the promo now and carry on with our requests from Friends of Hospital Radio. So here it comes now.
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0: Well, there we are. We do appreciate all you dear people who are friends of Hospital Radio Ipswich, and yes, thanks for everything you do. 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
1: Yep.
0: Right, now, a request coming up. The first request from a friend of Hospital Radio is for Nancy. Now, it just happens to be a big weekend, doesn't it, Nancy, for you? Your birthday is on Sunday, and you've got an awful lot going on, as far as I know, notwithstanding the fact that you're doing your charity swim, aren't you? I've lost my notes on that, actually. Let me just find... If I can, here they are. I've been at work again, looking for a bit of paper I can't find. Oh, there it is. Yes, on the 27th of June, that's not far away now, Nancy, you're taking part in an open water swim, 1.4 miles from Boscombe Pier to Bournemouth Pier. And Nancy's hoping to raise in the region of £500 towards a new Hospital Radio Ipswich equipment. So that would be rather nice. So if you, if any of you dear folk out there would like to contribute to that particular cause, if you have a look at the Just Give

giving page for Nancy. That would be, well, it would enable you to put in whatever you are able to do so for that particular effort that she is making. So good luck. I was going to join Nancy, but unfortunately I'm otherwise engaged. indeed. Anyway, Nancy, you asked for a track by, believe it or not, Dana Vinner. Well, bless you. And the particular track, when I was looking it up, it's called The Moister Blumen. And I looked that up and I thought, when I was listening to it, I thought, I know that song. And basically it's actually based on the melody of The Banks of the Ohio, which of course was a big hit for Olivia Newton-John. Anyway, enough of the chat. Happy birthday for Sunday for you there, Nancy. And here comes Dana Vinner. I won't say it. Oh, yes, I will. The Moister Blumen.

0: Well, there we are, Nancy. Enjoy that. And you've told me a few times that that actually translates to most beautiful flowers. Ah, thank you very much. Lovely song. But, of course, the melody. I like the melody as well. OK, now the next one for Friends of Hospital Radio Ipswich is for Derek. Of course, this takes me back when John, I think John as well, Dion and the Belmonts.
1: Oh, definitely.
0: Oh, it is.
1: Definitely so.
0: A teenager in love.

0: Well, there we are, Derek. Thanks very much. That takes me back a few years.
1: It really does.
0: Right, Andrew, your first request for this evening is by K Class, and it is Rhythm is a Mystery.

Well, there we are. That was Andrew's first request for this evening. So he's turning his page. Oh dear, that was, as I say, K-Class, wasn't it? With Rhythm is a Mystery. Okay, the next one I've got lined up, or at least I will have in a second, if I can press the right button. Lovely song, From a Distance, and this is the original by Bette Midler.

0: What a wonderful voice. I think, Lizzie, you even commented on her voice.
1: Yes, it was
0: you?
1: Very nice.
0: Absolutely lovely. It's a beautiful number, it really is. Right, now's one for Shirley. And she'd like a track by The Waterboys. And this is called The Hole of the Moon.

Well, the Water Boys have had the tap turned off. There we are. Thanks very much, Shirley. The Hole of the Moon, that track was called. Now, the next one is for Derek. And this is an old favourite, this one. And this is Billy Joe Spears with Blanket on the Ground.

that's another favourite at hospital radio, Ipswich, your bedside friend. Thank you for that one. Derek was, of course, Billy Joe Spears. And the next one is Andrew's second request, and this is Nickelback, Bones for the Crows. I thought it was Stones for the... Oh, no, it's Stone the Crows, isn't it? Oh, never mind, just me.

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That was Nickelback. Yeah, Bones for the... Oh, is it Bones for the Crows? Yes, indeed. Right, now, the next track is a lovely track, this is. This is for Susan. It's Andre Rieu featuring Emma Koch, and this is called Amigos para Siempre. And in my limited Spanish, Friends Forever.

I missed the last note there. Sorry about that. Amigos para siempre. Right, that's lovely. Thank you very much for that one, Susan. Now, Shirley, I think you must have produced this particular track for me. It's by Laura Branigan, and the name of the track is Self Control.

Self-Control by Laura Branigan. Thank you very much for that, Shirley. Now, the next one is for Derek. It's another golden oldie, this one is, and I'm sure John and I will be singing along. Whether Lizzie will join in, I'm not so sure. She may. Maybe she's going to give this one a miss and finish up with a singing postman.

0: Oh, there we are. Sea of Heartbreakers. Good old song, that one, Derek. It really is. Actual fact, Lizzie mentioned that she felt that the voice could be the cross between Elvis and Frank Sinatra. Didn't you?
1: Yeah, because he sounds like Elvis, but he has the clarity of Frank
0: cold
1: Sinatra. No,
2: it's in the draft and the door.
0: The draft exclusion.
1: Gearing up for the next one.
0: Oh, I see. Well, the next one, believe it or not, that concludes the request from dear friends of Hospital Radio Ipswich, is the Singing Postman. And Andrew has asked for a particular track called My Daddy's Old Trombone.

0: Leo. Yeah. Good old singing postman. You can rely on the singing postman. Now, we haven't got much time left, but when I played, I was clicking through the tracks to see whether everything was okay. And Lizzie knew this number I mentioned at the beginning of the programme.
1: I did indeed.
0: You did indeed. Did indeed, didn't you? And this is The Ponytails with Born Too Late.

0: simple. No, that was something totally different.
1: That was very nice. Thank you, John.
0: That's my pleasure. I was going to play a couple of promos, but we really haven't got a lot of time, have we?
2: No.
0: Careful with the no.
2: No, I'm just trying to remember the length of the promos.
0: I think they were both about 40-odd seconds, weren't they? But we do hope that you've had an enjoyable evening listening to Hospital Radio Ipswich, and as we always say, your bedside friend. We'll be back next week. You're both here next week, aren't you?
1: I am indeed.
2: Yes.
0: Checks in the post.
2: And, sorry, John.
0: But to say, dear folk in Somersham Ward, thanks ever so much for a bit of a laugh up there with you and the request that you kindly gave us. Hope you enjoyed them. One or two we had to substitute because we hadn't got the tracks. And also those friends of Hospital Radio Ipswich. And finally, I suppose, we ought to repeat our best wishes to Nancy for a lovely birthday on Sunday. So, all the best.
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5: Mediate says a final text has been drawn up, but Donald Trump's hit out at suggestions the deal favours Tehran. Elon Musk's become the world's first trillionaire after SpaceX shares jumped in value as they launched on the stock exchange. The tech firm's begun trading on the Nasdaq at $150 a share. Its founder admits he wasn't confident of success at the start, but now has clear aims.
6: It's to take the fiction out of science fiction. We want to be able to take anyone who wants to go to the moon, anyone who wants to go to Mars. We want to be able to take you there. Not just a few astronauts, I mean you, literally you.
5: His wealth could drop if the SpaceX share price goes down. Four Palestine Action members who caused £1 million worth of damage at a factory in Bristol have been jailed for more than 19 years between them. They raided the site belonging to Israel-linked Elbit Systems in 2024. Louise Sander-Jones has been made Armed Forces Minister, taking over from Al Carnes after he resigned. Meanwhile, Angela Eagle's been appointed as a Security Minister, replacing Dan Jarvis after he was made Defence Secretary. Scott McTominay is fit for Scotland's World Cup opener against Haiti after overcoming a stomach bug. The Napoli midfielder travelled separately to the rest of the squad to Boston after missing yesterday's training session. Manager Steve Clarke says McTominay is hugely influential.
7: Some daft coach put him as a centre-half 5 years ago, but obviously he's not a centre-half. Since he moved further forward, he's done great for us. So now we're delighted with Scott's abilities and what he can bring to the team, but we're going to need another 15 that bring the same if we want to have a positive tournament.
5: And Canada had to come from behind to start their World Cup with a 1-1 draw with Bosnia-Herzegovina. The tournament co-hosts grabbed a late equaliser in Toronto. Group D gets underway overnight with USA taking on Paraguay. That's the latest. I'm Daisy Steele.

Marty Wild invites you to join him for some late night music designed to soothe away the problems of the week that has passed and ease you gently into a peaceful sleep.

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I love you not only for what you are, but for what I am when I am with you. I love you not only for what you have made of yourself, but for what you are making of me. I love you for ignoring the possibilities of the fool in me and for laying firm hold of the possibilities of the good in me.

0: Why do I love you? I love you for closing your eyes to the discords in me and for adding to the music in me by worshipful listening. I love you because you are helping me to make of the lumber of my life not a tavern, but a temple. And are the words of my everyday not a reproach, but a song. I love you because you have done more than any creed to make me happy. You have done it without a word, without a touch, without a sign. You have done it by just being yourself. Perhaps, after all, that is what love means.
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That's when I saw my little girl on her knees in prayer. She said, God, for me, just give me some scarlet ribbons. Scarlet ribbons for my hair. Now the stores were closed and shuttered, and all the streets as I walked them were dark. They were dark and bare. In our town, there were no scarlet ribbons. Lord, I couldn't buy scarlet ribbons.

I would like to thank you for joining me, your host, Marty Wild. I would like to wish you a pleasant night's sleep. So for me, it's good night and God bless.

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3: From the Sky News Centre at 11. Rugby league great Kevin Sinfield and the creator of the Gruffalo are among those named in the King's Birthday Honours. Faye Rowlands has more.
4: After raising more than £10 million for motor neuron disease charities, Sinfield becomes Sir Kevin. He's among more than 1,000 recipients of honours. There are damehoods for children's author Julia Donaldson and Noughts and Crosses novelist Mallory Blackman. Six members of England's European Championship winning Lionesses are made MBEs, including Chloe Kelly, who scored the winning penalty. Actress Dame Helen Mirren becomes a companion of honour.
3: It's reported the US and Iran are close to signing a peace deal which would see the Strait of Hormuz reopened. Pakistan, who've been mediating over recent weeks, claim the final text has been agreed. Donald Trump has hit back at claims the terms of the deal are favourable to Tehran. Elon Musk's become the world's first trillionaire, making him more wealthy than Ireland. His SpaceX company made its debut on the stock market, with shares going for around $170. Financial analyst Kathleen Brooks says it's upended market.
5: Is more highly valued than the likes of Walmart, which is the world's largest grocery chain, and JP Morgan, which is the world's largest bank. And it is based on an idea, on Elon Musk's ambitions for space data centres and for AI products that we don't even know what they are yet.
3: Four Palestine Action members who caused £1 million worth of damage at a factory in Bristol have been jailed for more than 19 years between them. They raided the site belonging to Israel-linked Elbit Systems in 2024. Sir Keir Starmer says defence is a priority and he's taken difficult decisions to keep the country safe. It's after John Healey quit as defence secretary yesterday in a row over armed forces funding. And Canada had to come from behind to start their World Cup with a one-all draw with Bosnia-Herzegovina. The tournament co-hosts grabbed a late equaliser in Toronto. That's the latest. I'm Daisy Steele.

park. I have a seat on the same old bench to watch the children play. You know, tomorrow is their future, but for me, just another day. They all gather around me. They seem to know my name. We laugh, tell a few jokes, but it still doesn't ease my pain. I know I can't hide from a memory, though day after day I've tried. I keep saying she'll be back, but today again.

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3: From the Sky News Centre at midnight. Former rugby league player Kevin Sinfield's been knighted in the King's Birthday Honours after raising more than £10 million for motor neurone disease charities in honour of Rob Burrows.
4: I'd have loved to have seen his smile when I'd have told him this news, because he loved everything we did. He provided the inspiration for it all, and then I just think he'd be so happy. He wanted to make it better for those that came after him, and he's certainly done that and will continue to do that.
3: There are also damehoods for children's author Julia Donaldson and Noughts and Crosses novelist Mallory Blackman. Several of the lionesses who won Euro 2025 are appointed MBEs. It seems the US and Iran are close to signing a peace deal. Both sides have signalled they're close to an agreement. Pakistan, which has been helping mediate, says a final text has been drawn up. Donald Trump's angrily hit out at suggestions the terms favour Tehran. Our reporter Mark Stone in Washington thinks it's little more than an extended ceasefire.
5: As part of this deal, as we understand it, the Strait of Hormuz will be reopened. So that's a key achievement. But the Iranians still know that they have the ability to choke the world's energy markets in a way that they'd never tried to do before.
3: The world has its first trillionaire after Elon Musk's SpaceX company was floated on the New York Stock Exchange. It means the owner of X now has more wealth than Ireland. Four Palestine Action members who caused £1 million worth of damage at a factory in Bristol have been jailed for more than 19 years between them. They raided the site belonging to Israel-linked Elbit Systems in 2024. Sir Keir Starmer says he's determined to turn things around, despite the resignation of his defence secretary. The Prime Minister's insisted increasing military spending is a number one priority. In sport, Canada claimed their first ever World Cup point as the co-hosts came from behind to rescue a 1-1 draw against Bosnia-Herzegovina. Southampton striker Kyle Larin grabbed a late equaliser in Toronto. That's the latest. I'm Daisy Steele.

You're listening to Midnight Classics here on Hospital Radio. My name is John Alderton. I hope you'll stay with me for the next hour and enjoy my selection of music. The first item today is by a Belgian composer, César Franck, who lived between 1822 and 1890. And this is from his Symphony in D minor, the first movement, with the Radio Symphony Orchestra of Berlin, conducted by Lorin Maazel.

the first movement of César Franck's Symphony in D minor, played by the Radio Symphony Orchestra of Berlin, conducted by Lorin Mazel. Next, father and son violinists David and Igor Oistrakh are going to play for us Bach's Concerto for Two Violins, String Orchestra and Continuo in D minor. There are three movements, the first one, Vivace, the second one, Largo, followed by the finale, Allegro.

father and son violinists David and Igor Oistrakh, accompanied by the Royal Philharmonic Orchestra conducted by Sir Eugene Goossens, playing Bach's Concerto for two violins and strings. Now, pianist Wilhelm Kempff is going to come to the platform, and he is going to play the second and the third movement from Robert Schumann's Piano Concerto. The orchestra is the Symphony Orchestra of Bavarian Radio, and the conductor is Raphael Kubelik.

Wilhelm Kempt, the soloist there with the Orchestra of Bavarian Radio, conducted by Raphael Kubelik, and the second and third movements from Robert Schumann's Piano Concerto in A minor. Well, we're almost at the end of the programme, this midnight hour, and to take you up to the news at 1 a.m, Wilhelm Kempt returns to the platform, and he's going to play us a short selection of pieces from Schumann's Scenes from Childhood.

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3: From the Sky News Centre at 1. Kevin Sinfield, Dame Helen Mirren and author Julia Donaldson are among more than 1,000 names included in the King's Birthday Honours. Sinfield's been awarded a knighthood for his services to rugby and motor neurone disease charities. Donaldson and fellow author Mallory Blackman received damehoods for their services to literature. Alice Eloise Outon runs Prom Ali, a social enterprise that provides free dresses and suit loans to students that can't afford one. She's to receive a British Empire Medal.
4: Oh, it's such a big thing for me, this, and it'll be really lucky to have my parents hopefully there as well when I receive it, because they've always supported me for over the last like 10-11 years running Prom Ali. It's been a lot of hard work. It's a lot for one person to do, but they've always been there to help.
3: Donald Trump says he thinks a peace deal with Iran could be signed over the weekend or Monday. Pakistan, who've mediated over recent weeks, claim the final text has been agreed. The Prime Minister has admitted that he needs to turn things around after the resignation of two ministers over the government's plans on defence spending. But Sir Keir Starmer said that he would fight any challenge to his leadership and insists he's taking hard-edged decisions on defence. The charity Parkrun will reach a special milestone this weekend, celebrating its 1 millionth event. It began 22 years ago with just 13 runners and 5 volunteers. Since then, it's evolved into a global community of free weekly 5-kilometre runs on Saturdays with more than 2,500 locations in 23 countries. CEO Elizabeth Duggan says the numbers are extraordinary.
5: We now have 500,000 people participating globally every single weekend, which includes 50,000 volunteers. It's having such a huge impact on the health and well-being of the nation.
3: And in sport, Canada claimed their first ever World Cup point as the co-hosts came from behind to rescue a 1-1 draw against Bosnia-Herzegovina. Southampton striker Kyle Larin grabbed a late equaliser in Toronto. That's the latest. I'm Daisy Steele.